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Your looks are pure deluxe. Looks like I like the likes of you.

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Looks like I like the likes of. Looks like I like.

You're listening to All That Jazz on 88.3 KCCK from Kirkwood Community College. I'm Bob Najax. This is Gentle Jazz. We opened up with some toe tappers there. And that last one was George Shearing along with Stephan Grappelli. What a nice album from 1977. That was Too Marvelous for Words. Dick Hames with a nice song called I Like the Likes of You from the great albums that he put out for Capitol in the mid-1950s. Stacy Kent and I Wish I Were in Love Again. Kind of a funny song there with Colin Oxley on guitar, Jim Tomlinson on tenor. And Bill Evans and Jim Hall opened up with My Funny Valentine, Rodgers and Hart Music, of course, done in 1962 and in a terrific album called Undercurrent. Let's continue on now. Here's Chet Baker in Chicago. Bradley Young is the pianist, Larry Gray the bassist, and Rusty Jones on drums. Here's We'll Be Together Again on 88.3 KCCK.

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I'm Bob Najax. That was, of course, Diana Krall, How Deep Is the Ocean? Russell Malone on guitar, Christian McBride on bass. Chet Baker singing. We also opened up the set with Chet Baker playing, and he did both here. Time After Time, the name of the song, Russ Freeman on piano. And that's a latter-day recording from 1986. It was Chet Baker with Bradley Young and the trio, and We'll Be Together Again. It's on 88.3 KCCK.

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I'm Bob Nodjox with you, and that was Dick Hames. Love Walked In, Ian Bernard, the great arranger. The album's called Love Song of Ian Ops. The Larry Gelb Trio played While My Lady Sleeps out of that album. We'll continue some gentle music here with Jane Ira Bloom, My Ship on 88.3 KCCK.

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1: From Quality Radio Productions, it's The Jazz Scene. I'm Jake Longwell. Opening the hour with Portland, Oregon area pianist Grant Richards, and a track from his album One and Done, an album which came out at the very end of 2022. It dropped on December 27th. And he's joined by Daniele Germani on sax, also Simone Wilson on bass, and Adam Arruda on drums. Here is the track, Just Take Them All.

That's one from Mike Manieri on Vibes, from his 2010 double CD on NYC Records, the album Crescent, with Charlie Mariano on sax and Dieter Ilg on bass. We heard Like Someone in Love. Another piece from the Great American Songbook ahead of that from Wes Montgomery on guitar, from 1960 and his Riverside Records release Movin' Along, with James Clay on flute, Victor Feldman, piano, Sam Jones, bass, and drummer Lewis Hayes. It was Body and Soul. And up at the top, Grant Richards at the piano with Just Take Them All from the album One and Done. Bassist Ben Allison gets this set underway from the album Inside Moments, with two guitar players, Steve Cardenas and Chico Pinheiro, and Alan Mednard rounding out the quartet on drums. This one's called Safe Passage.

Wrapping up that set with pianist Rini Rosnes and a track from her 2021 release, Kinds of Love, with Chris Potter on sax, Christian McBride on bass, and Carl Allen on drums. We heard Passing Jupiter. The vocal in the set came from Emma Larson and her Origin Records CD, Sing to the Sky, with Shedrick Mitchell on piano, Eric Rivas on bass, and Billy Drummond on drums. And the track that kicks off the release, Many Moons Ago, from Emma Larson. And up at the top, it was music from Ben Allison on bass, leading his quartet through Safe Passage from Inside Moments. You are listening to The Jazz Scene. I'm Jake Longwell. If you want to get in touch with the program, the email address is qualityradioproductions@gmail.com. 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This is program number 2324. We'll begin our closing set of the hour with Ernie Watts on sax and a track from his album The Long Road Home. He's in a trio here with Kenny Barron on piano and Charlie Hayden on bass. It's called River of Light.

That's one from Zafer Hellmeyer on drums, with Jeremy Pelt, trumpet, Eric Alexander, tenor sax, David Hazeltine, piano, and Peter Washington on bass. The track Advance Notice from X-Man in New York. Stefan Grappelli on violin before that from his Concord Records release Vintage 1981, with Martin Taylor and Mike Gary on guitar, and Jack Sewing on bass, If I Had You was the track we heard. And up at the top, Ernie Watts on sax, leading his trio through River of Light from The Long Road Home. That's all the time we have for this hour of the program. My name is Jake Longwell. Thank you, as always, for your company. Please join me again soon for another hour of the very best in jazz. 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
1: Hi, I'm Daniel Peck, and from Cleveland, this is Live at the Bop Stop. From New York City, multifaceted jazz pianist, singer, composer, and actor Brian Ng is quickly emerging as one of the most accomplished young entertainers of his generation. With performances at the Kennedy Center, Jazz at Lincoln Center, Birdland, and appearances on Broadway and television, Brian has already made his mark on some of the world's most iconic stages. We're lucky in that Brian joins us annually for his cozy Christmas tour, and you get to reap the benefits of this holiday-themed performance here. Featuring T.J. Thompson on drums, Stephen Parisi on bass, and Brian Ng on piano and vocals, and from a December 14th, 2025 performance, it's A Cozy Christmas with Brian Ng, live at the Bop Stop.

Thank you. All right. So I wanted to do a... I always like to give these guys kind of a pop quiz every once in a while. And, well, that was one, I guess, too. But this next one is one that we didn't even discuss. I just like to see, you know, it's like exchanging notes a little bit, you know. He's in a different class. They're in the Chicago classroom, in the New York classroom. We've got to exchange notes from time to time and see what we're learning here and there. So I'm going to do a non-holiday song because sometimes people get too holidayed out. Talking about myself here. So we're going to do a kind of a different jazz standard here. Oh, man. You know, if you bring, you got to bring enough for the whole class. Isn't that one, didn't we learn that in first grade? No, I'm just kidding. We are very excited because we have our own pizza that we are looking forward to earning by the end of this show. Our favorite, I'm going to speak for myself. We're pretty much pizza fanatics at this point. I'm New York, they're Chicago, he's from Buffalo. I mean, we've done all the pizzas. But truly, my favorite pizza is down the street. There is a chain around here. It's kind of junk pizza, but it's my favorite. Giorgio's. You found it. Oh, man. I mean, I'm telling you, I have 5 pizza places within a 2-minute walk of my apartment, and I dream of Giorgio's. They called me in the car today, like, hey, how you doing? Is it okay with the drive and the flight cancellation? And I was like, guys, I was just thinking about Giorgio's. And we were all like, yes, yes. So we can't wait for that. But enjoy that pizza, you know. Okay, pop quiz, right? Here we go. This will be a quiz for y'all, too. If anyone knows what musical this is from, by the end of the song, let me know. Uh-oh.

0: I'm the happy elf. 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I'm Santa's spy. Just did is one of our favorites to do around the holidays. In fact, we haven't done it since the last time. I was like, oh, please remember the words and the chords. So that's by Harry Connick Jr. He's and people always ask me, who do you listen to? Who do you like? Who do you aspire to be? And my answer is always, I mean, first and foremost, it's Harry Connick Jr. He's my greatest inspiration, my greatest hero. He's the reason I do all of this and do all of this too. He does a lot of that, talking to the people. I love that. And the song before that, did anyone know either the title or the show? No. Yes. So it's kind of a tough question because the musical it's from, it was actually an addition. It was in one of the updated versions of the show, and it was the last song added. And that's the musical or opera, some people call it, Showboat. Showboat. Yeah, Showboat. And us jazz performers love to play it, particularly because of this one, Kenny Dorham. He's a great trumpet player. He did a whole album of music from Showboat. And so now it kind of broke its way into the jazz realm, and we love to play it. It's fun to play over. Anyway,
1: while we're talking Harry,

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That was one of my favorite Christmas songs too. I just love Harry. I love that was one he wrote, actually. Actually, the last two were ones that he wrote. Yeah.

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1: You are listening to Brian Ng, live at the Bop Stop.

Thank you. Y'all got New Year's plans? Yeah? This guy's booked. I love it. Don't ask him to come to your party. He's got one already. I'll tell you that. And don't ask to go to his either. That's the kind of, I heard that in his tone of voice. It was one of those, I do and you don't kind of sounds. You know what I'm saying? You know what's hilarious in the jazz musician world? In New York, a lot, everyone's like after gigs, like, hey man, you got New Year's gig? You got New Year's gig? Everyone's on the hunt for a New Year's gig. Because if you find the right New Year's gig as a jazz musician, it can pay your rent for a couple months. And that's no kidding. That's a real thing that people love jazz music right when the new year begins. Yeah. It's something spiritual. And I dig it. I don't have a New Year's gig, but I kind of dig it that way too. Yeah, that's what I'm hearing. You guys are, it sounds like you got a big blowout. I'm hearing over here. This guy's got the New Year's party. So I love doing that song. That's a new addition for us this year. It's real fun, and we look forward to exploring all the facets of that song together. Oh, man. Facets, yeah. Stephen said, I don't know what that word means. But it's like fascists. No, it's not. It's not. I see your brain like starting to work, but it was just a joke, brother.

That's TJ Thompson on the drum, Stephen Parisi on the bass. How about those guys, huh? This next one I'd like to do is an original of mine. This is one I wrote a couple of years ago, and this song means a lot to me. Sometimes you write a song and you don't know if it's just for the moment or if it will stay with you for a long time, and this one stays with me, particularly because of the lyric of it. And when I wrote it, I envisioned a time when some of the things may come true, and then they did come true. And I'll let the song do the rest of the speaking, but I think a lot of us feel this way as we get older and relate to the holidays. This is called Christmas to Come.

Thank you, folks. All right, looks like we only got a couple tunes left for you, but thanks for coming out on a Sunday night, no less. And we truly feel lucky to be here. At no point in our travel delays did I ever let my spirits get down. In fact, I've been posting about it all day on TikTok. And you can see it's true. My spirit, I keep saying, you know what, my spirits are high. My spirits are high because, I mean, there's truly no place I'd rather be except for here. And yeah, yeah. All right. I'll stop right there then. No, seriously, I mean, New York's cool, but it's crazy, especially around the holidays. It's real nice to get out of here and meet some real people, you know what I mean? People who aren't so hustle bustle and trying to go see that Rockefeller Christmas tree, which I did see. Not my favorite tree this year. I think 2 years ago it was a little bit thicker around the side. I liked that tree more. This one was a little, you know, a little too narrow for me. It was too picturesque, you know. Anyway. It was a beautiful tree a couple years ago. It was this year too. I don't know where they get trees that big. That's unbelievable. Was it Ohio? It's almost always Ohio. So y'all got the big trees, huh? Oh man. Okay, now we know. Whenever I need a big tree, I'll let you know. Okay. I know where to go. We got We got a couple songs left for y'all. This next one that we'd like to do is you gonna be okay, brother? We got two more weeks of this, you know. All right, this next one is going to take us down to New Orleans a little bit. This is one that we always love to do, and I wanted to switch it up this year because we always kind of do it like a swinging kind of way, and I wanted to test out what else we can do. So this is in the style of James Booker, I would say.

Thank you so much, folks. We've truly enjoyed this time with y'all. We hope you have as well. It's kicked off your holiday season just right. This is the start of our tour, our little tour here. We're starting here and going to Minneapolis and Chicago and D.C. and Delray Beach. I know, one does not match the other. And that we're very excited for that one, I'll tell you that. So if you know anyone in those places, definitely send them our way. If you're new to us, check us out on TikTok, Instagram, newsletter, email newsletter. And please keep in touch. Like I said, we kind of keep things pretty casual around here. We like to just hang out with each other, and we like to hang out with y'all, and we hope that you feel that way. And, yeah, I think that's particularly good for the holiday season. That's what we're all about here. It's all love, and it's all friends. So give it up for yourself for coming out here, joining our family. We're going to take you home with one last song here. This is one that needs no further introduction.

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I'm Hollis Monroe. It's time for Jazz Masters.

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Iowa's Jazz Station, 88.3 KCCK. This is one recorded at the BMG Studios in New York City on this date back in 1992 for Music Masters. Benny Carter, Legends, the name of the album, and there are legends here. That was, of course, Honeysuckle Rose with Benny Carter on alto sax, Christian McBride on the bass, Lewis Nash on the drums. On the trumpet, that was good old Doc Cheatham, whose birthday we celebrated last week, Chris Neville on the piano. And we kick things off wishing a happy birthday to horn man Tom Harrell, 80 years young today, from Trumpet Legacy, 1997 milestone release. Nicholas Payton, Lou Soloff, Tom Harrell, Eddie Henderson on trumpets, Mulgrew Miller on the piano, Peter Washington on the bass, Carl Allen on the drums. Dedicated to Miles, we heard So What. 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More Jazz Masters headed your way after this quick look at the forecast. After a mostly sunny and windy afternoon, tonight cloudy with a chance of showers and thunderstorms, a high of around 80 degrees. Thursday, mostly sunny and 75. Friday, mostly sunny and 78. And Saturday, mostly sunny and a high of 80 degrees. Record high today, we hit 98 on this date back in 1921. Normal average highs around 81 degrees.

blues, news, and all that jazz. 88.3 KCCK, also at 106.9 FM in Iowa City, Coralville, and North Liberty. Recorded on this date for Prestige Records at the Van Gelder Studios in Hackensack, New Jersey, back in 1955. Gene Ammons All-Star Sessions, with Gene and the All-Stars there with Woofin' and Tweetin'. Gene Ammons on tenor sax, Art Farmer on trumpet, on alto sax Lou Donaldson, Freddie Redd at the piano, Addison Farmer on the bass, Kenny Clark on the drums. I'm Hollis Monroe. Thank you so much for joining us for our Jazz Masters today.

All that jazz from Kirkwood Community College, Jazz 88.3 KCCK. Buddy Tate meets Abdullah Ibrahim, recorded back in August of 1977. Poor Butterfly, Buddy Tate on sax, Dollar Brand, or Abdullah Ibrahim at that time, on the piano. Cecil McBee on the bass, Roy Brooks on the drums. South African jazz composer and pianist Abdullah Ibrahim has passed away yesterday at the age of 91. If you have a beginning band student in the family, KCCK's Middle School Jazz Band Camp is a great way to improve skills and stay excited about music over the summer. Held July 13th through the 17th, this week-long immersive experience includes big band, combos, music theory, and improvisation taught by faculty who specialize in teaching beginners. 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Information at kcck.org/jazzbandcamp.

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I'm Jeff Rupert, and this is Jazz and the American Spirit. I enjoy sharing the relevance of jazz music with an audience. Jazz is deeply connected to America and in many ways conveys its history, sometimes better than words can. As a performer, it's apparent to me that jazz embodies the American experience. Fans worldwide remind me that jazz is about free thinking and democracy with a tinge of youthful exuberance and audacity. Join me, Jeff Rupert, as we explore jazz and the American spirit.

Welcome to Jazz and the American Spirit. I'm Jeff Rupert, and we got started off today with some blues. Kidney Stew is fine. Eddie Cleanhead Vincent singing and playing the saxophone. That was recorded in 1969 in France. And the personnel was obviously Eddie Cleanhead Vincent, saxophone and vocals. Hal Singer was there on playing tenor saxophone. T-Bone Walker on guitar. Jay McShann, great Kansas City piano player. And Jackie Sampson and Paul Gunther rounding out the rhythm section. Today on Jazzing the American Spirit, we're checking out the soul of the matter, as framed by great alto saxophonists. Eddie Cleanhead Vincent is one of them, and the blues and soul music has always been so important to jazz music. The music itself started as dance music, and while it moved to being concert music by the late 40s, that soul and that blues and that dance element has oftentimes been present. And a lot of times when we listen to rhythm and blues bands, the saxophone of choice tends to be the tenor saxophone. But frankly, there's a lot of great other saxophonists and other musicians for that matter who could tell a story through their instrument and play the blues. Up next, we're going to hear Lou Donaldson, who's perhaps a little enigmatic. Lou was playing with Horace Silver and Art Blakey in the 50s, and he's an ardent follower of Charlie Parker. But yet and still, he knows how to play the blues and tell a story. Lou used to tell me that when he would play in clubs, he would suss out the audience. If they were real ardent jazz fans, he might play some more bebop, and if it was some regular folks, meaning people just out to have a good time, he might play the blues, play some standards. He would play to the audience, and he also shed light on carrying a Hammond organ, which he did oftentimes through the 60s and 70s, and he said the Hammond organ was a poor man's big band. You see, he really wanted to have a big band, and while he refers to it as the poor man's big band, the Hammond organ is a highly regarded instrument in its own right, as is the instrumentation of a jazz band with a Hammond organ. Let's check out Lou on his famous album, The Alligator Boogaloo. This is him playing alto saxophone, and the tune is Aw Shucks. This is Jazz and the American Spirit, and I'm Jeff Rupert.

That was Lou Donaldson here on Jazz and the American Spirit playing Aw Shucks. Today we're checking out the soul side of some of the great alto saxophonists of the 20th century. You know, playing the blues and the soulful nature of jazz is something that is near and dear to my heart. So oftentimes in jazz, young players get very much caught up in the technical aspect of harmony or playing their instrument. And it takes years sometimes for people to really get back to the feeling of jazz, which is so important. The unique thing about jazz to me is that every day is different. The crowd has an effect, the songs you pick, the players that are on the bandstand, and having that soulful element is something that can't be underestimated and undervalued in any way. It's a big part of the music. And what separates it from, to me, from that in classical music and to a large extent rock and roll is the improvisatory nature. You see, it's not just one person soloing. It's like everybody is having a communication on the bandstand at the same time, and that makes it so fun. It's kind of like hanging out with your friends. You might have a subject you guys might be talking about. You know, you might be getting together on Super Bowl Sunday or for the World Series, so we know the subject matter might be sports, but you just never know where the conversation is going to go, and that's what's so fun about jazz. And back to that soul element, when you're talking with your pals, you're not always going to be talking about intellectual things or even in work. You know, I imagine some of the great engineering feats might go back to the idea of keep it simple or, you know, the art of the deal. I'm not in sales, but, you know, sometimes stepping back and leaving space, really important. What kind of soulful elements are important in your everyday life? I know for me, being a musician, it's obvious. I hope you could tie into how this affects you in your life. Here we go. Here is up next, wonderful saxophonist from Memphis, Tennessee, originally. His name's Hank Crawford, and he cut his teeth with Ray Charles. But he's a fantastic saxophonist, ended up recording on his own for CTI and other record labels. He was musical director for Ray Charles for a while as well. But Hank covers here a song made famous by the Rascals in 1967, and he has a totally different take on it. Check out Hank Crawford playing the classic Groovin' here on Jazz and the American Spirit. I'm Jeff Rupert.

if you're driving your car, that might have been just the one of the great cuts. I call it driving music. That was Hank Crawford on his alto saxophone playing the classic by the Rascals, Groovin'. He recorded it in 1969. I think the original was 1967. Up next on Jazzing the American Spirit, well, what we're doing today, if you're just joining us, is we're checking out some soulful alto saxophonists in jazzin'. Of course, there's a plethora of great saxophonists, alto players that we won't get to today. Today, we're just kind of picking a handful of them, but we hope you enjoy this element of jazz, the soulful element. You know, I love having foie gras or going to a nice restaurant. Well, sometimes I got this barbecue place in my neighborhood. It's just a trailer. I enjoy sitting out on a picnic bench having great barbecue. I'm sure you know what I mean. And the same holds true with the music. The music has to not just be foie gras and bouillabaisse, but also sometimes we need some grits and gravy. You know what I'm saying? Up next, we're going to go to another wonderful saxophonist. He plays tenor and alto. Here he's playing alto, and he's Ray Charles' former musical director as well. You see, the last sax player we just played, Hank Crawford, was also Ray's MD for a minute. But this is David Newman, David Fathead Newman, who I believe is originally from Port Arthur, Texas. And here he is playing his feature with Ray Charles' band. This is called Hard Times. I used to play this with Kevin Mahogany, who wrote lyrics to it, and he called it Times Are Getting Hard. This is the kind of music that you wash away the dust of everyday life with. David Fathead Newman, alto saxophone, here on Jazz and the American Spirit.

In 1946, saxophonist Louis Jordan released an album. This is a 78. The backside was Let the Good Times Roll. And Louis Jordan is singing and playing the saxophone. Some people call that era he was playing in the mid-40s, jump blues. Some people called it rhythm and blues. Really, it was the precursor to rock and roll, which was really an assimilation of the rhythm and blues artists that were recording through the late 40s into the 50s. So I mentioned that Let the Good Times Roll was the B-side. The A-side was this. There ain't nobody home but us chickens. Here's Louis Jordan and his band called the Tippity Five on Jazz and the American Spirit. Swinging the blues, playing some soulful alto saxophone, having a good time.

Welcome to Jazz and the American Spirit, if you're just joining us. That was Louis Jordan and the Timpani Five playing Ain't Nobody Here But Us Chickens. That was recorded originally, I think, in 1946, and I think that recording we heard might have been a little bit later iteration of that. But today on Jazzy and the American Spirit, we're checking out some of the wonderful alto saxophonists involved in blues and rhythm and blues, and of course, jazz music. We started off hearing Eddie Cleanhead Vincent. He played Old Kidney Stew Is Just Fine. And then we heard Lou Donaldson with his hit, Aw Shucks. And Hank Crawford covered the Rascals tune, Groovin'. He recorded that in 1969. And then we heard David Fathead Newman playing Hard Times. Louis Jordan, of course, was the last track we just heard. And Louis Jordan and all these gentlemen, Hank Crawford especially, were a big influence on a young saxophonist who was stricken with polio. He was born in, St. Louis, he's born in Tampa and raised in St. Louis. And his doctors recommended that he take up a wind instrument to combat the effects of polio. And he did. And he ends up standing on the shoulders of greatness of all these saxophonists to kind of create his own style based on their style. And I'm talking about a young man at the time in the 50s named David Sanborn, who recently passed. But David, interesting guy because he's really coming out of that rhythm and blues tradition, but made a heck of a impact playing on a lot of pop records. He's actually even featured with the Paul Butterfield Blues Band at Woodstock. Yeah, Woodstock. David Sanborn was there. Let's check out his wonderful take on a song that was made famous by King Curtis. King Curtis recorded it originally on soprano saxophone. And here, David Sanborn is working with Marcus Miller, his longtime pal and musical associate. And this is from an album called Upfront. Here is Soul Serenade. David Sanborn on Jazz and the American Spirit.

That was David Sanborn and his take on King Curtis's hit, Soul Serenade. He's playing alto saxophone there. And Marcus Miller and his longtime musical associate was on bass. It's just a fantastic record. It's called Up Front. And up next, we're going to go to a very soulful alto saxophonist, probably the oldest saxophonist of the bunch today, born in 1904. And he was actually one of Charlie Parker's heroes, and his name was Buster Smith. He also went by Professor Smith. And in his early life, he played with the Blue Devils. That was a Kansas City band. And he played with Lester Young, Count Basie, played with Duke Ellington. And unfortunately, he really only made one record as a leader. He had a bad auto accident where he had to stop playing saxophone, but he did continue playing bass, and he lived actually to the early 90s, but a very influential saxophonist. If you ever read any biographies on Charlie Parker, you'll definitely hear about Buster Smith. But here he is on his one and only release. This is called the E-flat Boogie, and interestingly enough, there's a baritone saxophone soloist on this too. His name is Leroy Cooper, who lived here in the town I reside in, Orlando, Florida. Leroy was with Ray Charles for many years. At any rate, let's check out Buster Cooper, the mentor of Charlie Parker, playing some wonderful alto saxophone. Here is E-flat Boogie on Jazz and the American Spirit.

Charlie Parker's mentor on the alto saxophone. That was Buster Smith with the E-flat boogie. Next up on the docket today, jazz in the American spirit, we're going to go to a saxophonist who has tremendous technique and very soulful at the same time. His name is Earl Bostic. He was born in 1913 in Tulsa, Oklahoma, but soon becomes a very famous saxophonist. You see, he took his job so seriously, he practiced 8 hours a day. He said, well, that's my job. I play the saxophone. And he's got a lot of soul. He's playing in a rhythm and blues style, and frankly, many other styles as well. He had a bunch of hits, but what's amazing is his impact on the music scene. Just some of the musicians alone that played with him were Keeter Betts, Jackie Byard, Benny Carter, who, by the way, is a great saxophonist, John Coltrane, great saxophonist, Teddy Edwards, Benny Golson, both wonderful tenor saxophonists, Blue Mitchell, Tony Scott, Charles Thompson, Stanley and Tommy Turrentine. So this guy's surrounded by great musicians, which I think speaks to his impact as a saxophonist. We're going to hear one of his often played pieces, and this is just phenomenal, showing off his wild technique, all the while his stomping style. Here is Earl Bostic with his tune Up There in Orbit. Great alto saxophonist, and really embodies the spirit of what we're talking about today. Was wonderful alto saxophonist who've had a huge impact on the soulful side of jazz. You're listening to Jazz in the American Spirit, and I'm Jeff Rupert.

Earl Bostic, you're a jazz in the American spirit. Hey, I feel bad. I should have warned you about that one. That was a fasten your seatbelts moment. We're about to have turbulence ahead. I mean, what a great alto saxophonist. He's got the stratosphere. I mean, he's playing all that altissimo. That's high notes, you know, but great technique. And all the time, swinging out like mad. Today on Jazz in the American Spirit, we've been dispelling this idea that all the great soulful rhythm and blues sounds come out of the tenor saxophone. But we've seen so many great alto saxophonists who are wonderful players. We're going to revisit. Is it Louis Jordan, who we heard earlier? And here's a slower tune of his. It's called Nobody Knows You When You're Down and Out. And the intro's even related. It's Nobody Knows the Trouble I've Seen. And then he has this great lyric. It says, if he ever gets a dollar again, he's going to squeeze it and squeeze it till that eagle grins, you know, that eagle on the dollar bill. All right, let's check him out. Here's Louis Jordan on Jazz in the American Spirit.

You know, folks, I once had a mansion sitting way up on the side of a hill. I'd give champagne and caviar parties just for the fun and to get a thrill. But the wrong folks made it in my town, they finally got in. And now I can't muscle up enough money to buy a shot of gin. But you know, if I ever get my hands on a dollar again,

to close out today's show on alto saxophone players, I've got a treat for you. This is the Newport Jazz Festival in 1958. It's Ray Charles Band. And you can hear him at the beginning. He goes, "Look out." And then he stomps it off literally with his foot. And the first saxophone solo you're going to hear is David Fathead Newman, who we heard earlier. He plays the tenor saxophone solo. And then Hank Crawford, who we also played earlier, plays the baritone saxophone solo. And then there's a romping alto saxophone solo by none other than Ray Charles. Yep, I said that right, Ray Charles. Closing out Jazz in the American Spirit. My name is Jeff Rupert. I hope to see you around.

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1: Hello. Well, they're gone now. Mugrue Miller, piano. Tony Reedus, drums. Peter Washington, bass. Benny Golson. Thank you.
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1: From Quality Radio Productions, it's The Jazz Scene. I'm Jake Longwell. Opening the hour with Portland, Oregon area pianist Grant Richards and a track from his album One and Done, an album which came out at the very end of 2022. It dropped on December 27th. And he's joined by Daniele Germani on sax, also Simone Wilson on bass, and Adam Aruda on drums. Here is the track, Just Take Them All.

That's one from Mike Manieri on Vibes from his 2010 double CD on NYC Records. The album Crescent with Charlie Mariano on sax and Dieter Ilg on bass. We heard Like Someone in Love. Another piece from the Great American Songbook ahead of that from Wes Montgomery on guitar. From 1960 and his Riverside Records release Movin' Along. With James Clay on flute, Victor Feldman, piano, Sam Jones, bass, and drummer Lewis Hayes, it was Body and Soul. And up at the top, Grant Richards at the piano with Just Take Them All from the album One and Done. Bassist Ben Allison gets this set underway from the album Inside Moments with two guitar players, Steve Cardenas and Chico Pinheiro, and Alan Mednard rounding out the quartet on drums. This one's called Safe Passage.

Wrapping up that set with pianist Rini Rosnes and a track from her 2021 release, Kinds of Love, with Chris Potter on sax, Christian McBride.

White on bass, and Carl Allen on drums, we heard Passing Jupiter. The vocal in the set came from Emma Larson and her Origin Records CD Sing to the Sky, with Shedrick Mitchell on piano, Eric Rivas on bass, and Billy Drummond on drums, and the track that kicks off the release, Many Moons Ago, from Emma Larson. And up at the top, it was music from Ben Allison on bass, leading his quartet through Safe Passage from Inside Moments. You are listening to The Jazz Scene. I'm Jake Longwell. 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This is program number 2324. We'll begin our closing set of the hour with Ernie Watts on sax and a track from his album The Long Road Home. He's in a trio here with Kenny Barron on piano and Charlie Hayden on bass. It's called River of Light.

That's one from Zaver Hellmeyer on drums, with Jeremy Pelt, trumpet, Eric Alexander, tenor sax, David Hazeltine, piano, and Peter Washington on bass. The track Advance Notice from X-Man in New York. Stefan Grappelli on violin before that from his Concord Records release Vintage 1981, with Martin Taylor and Mike Gary on guitar, and Jack Sewing on bass, If I Had You was the track we heard. And up at the top, Ernie Watts on sax, leading his trio through River of Light from The Long Road Home. That's all the time we have for this hour of the program. My name is Jake Longwell. Thank you, as always, for your company. Please join me again soon for another hour of the very best in jazz. The Jazz Scene is distributed by Quality Radio Productions.

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I'm Bob Nonjocks, and it's time for Gentle Jazz.

You're listening to All That Gentle Jazz from Kirkwood Community College at 88.3 KCCK. I'm Bob Nodjox. You just heard the Mel Powell Group, a little quintet from 1956, and the Basin Street Blues. That was Ruby Braff on trumpet. Lou Rawls with Wes McCann, Willow Weep for Me, that great album called Story Monday from 1962 on Blue Note. Anita O'Day before that, that was mid-50s also, I Cover the Waterfront, and Joe Newman with his group, 1955, and Soon, done by the Gershwin Brothers. Let's continue with the music. Let's go back to the 1950s once more. This is 1950, actually. Red Norvo and his trio, that great aggregation, Tal Farlow on guitar and Charles Mingus on bass. Swedish Pastry on 88.3 KCCK. Thank you.

0: 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Some nice blues there from Eddie Picard. He was playing at the Jazz Under the Stars in 2007. Meet me where they play the blues. Before that, from 1995, Ruth Price, the singer, kind of out of retirement at the time, with the saxophonist Herb Geller, The Underdog, a tune written by Dave Frischberg. At least the lyrics are his. The music by Al Cohn, the saxophonist and arranger. The Red Norvo Trio with Swedish Pastry. That from 1950 with his great trio. Musically now, let's continue. Flip Phillips, live at Beowulf. And this is 1978. I Won't Last a Day Without You. This is Flip Phillips on 88.3 KCCK.
1: Pretty tune. I won't last.

a song that was written by Anthony Newley. And it's very, very pretty, I think. But the weirdest thing is, I've only heard two people do it, and that's Anthony Newley and me. Now, I think maybe my boy Tony Bennett might. This is the type of song he would like. And if there's three people, I'm sure it's Tony. But this one I'd like to do for you by me. The name is Carmen. And it's called

This is Gentle Jazz from Kirkwood Community College at 88.3 KCCK. Hope you're enjoying the music. Hope you enjoyed that one. Kind of a sleeper album for me, 2008, Mort Weiss on clarinet and Ron Ashetti on guitar. Jazz duet for clarinet and seven-string guitar. They do it well. That was Softly as in a Morning Sunrise. Just before that, Carmen McRae, There's No Such Thing as Love. Flip Phillips, I Won't Last a Day Without You, from a live session, 1978, on Arbor's Jazz. Here's Joe Mooney from the mid-60s. What Kind of Fool Am I? On 88.3 KCCK.

What kind of fool am I who never fell in love? I find that I'm the only one that I have been thinking of. What kind of man is this? An empty shell, a lonely cell in which an empty heart must dwell. What kind of clown am I? What do I know of life? Why can't I cast away this mask of plain

What kind of lips are these that lied with every kiss and whispered empty words of love that left me

Susanna McCorkle with Keith Ingham on piano with a Duke Ellington tune. Amazing. 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

So all that gentle jazz from Kirkwood Community College at 88.3 KCCK. I'm Bob Nonjox with you, and that was Sonny Stitt with the Hank Jones Trio from 1980. An album called A Good Life, Angel Eyes. Boz Scaggs before that with Errol Kristal on saxophone from his But Beautiful album from way back in 2003. Aretha Franklin, the Great American Songbook, so-called. There was God Bless the Child, Billie Holiday's tune. Butch Thompson opened up In the Dark, Bix Beiderbecke piano music. You'll remember this one, Vince Guaraldi, Cast Your Fate to the Wind on 88.3 KCCK.

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You're listening to Gentle Jazz. I'm Bob Najax. That was Sweet Poison with Barbara Dennerlein on the Hammond B3. That was Carly Simon way back in 1981. Good song, I Get Along Without You Very Well. Vince Guaraldi, always good. Cast Your Fate to the Wind. How about some music from Dave Grusin from the album Mountain Dance? It'll be the title tune from 1984 on 88.3 KCCK.

It's all that gentle jazz from Kirkwood Community College at 88.3 KCCK. I'm Bob Najox. That was some gentle music from Talkin' Patty. And they did the Lennon-McCartney tune, In My Life. Dave Grusin with Mountain Dance before that. We're going to Willie Nelson, so-called first-ever instrumental recording. Here is All the Things You Are. This is Willie Nelson on 88.3 KCCK.

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1: From Quality Radio Productions, it's the unique sound of Lake Air. I'm Jake Longwell. Welcome to another hour of contemporary instrumental and vocal music coming to you from New York's Finger Lakes region. Opening the hour with the trumpet artistry of Rick Braun from his self-titled release from 2022, Rick Braun. This one's called Faraway Places.

That's Joe Sample on electric piano from the Voices in the Rain LP. We heard Greener Grass. The Latin vocal stylings of Angela Bofill before that, from her debut LP, Angie, from 1978. The Only Thing I Could Wish For was the name of the track. Flamenco guitar from Chuscales. Prior to that, from the album Soul Encounters, or Encuentros del Alma, we listened to Gloria Bendita. And we began the set, and also the hour, with Rick Braun on trumpet from his self-titled Rick Braun release. We heard Far Away Places. Joe Sample was a longtime member of the Jazz Crusaders and the Crusaders. We'll listen to music from another longtime Crusader, Wilton Felder on sax, from one of his solo projects, the album Love is a Rush. Here is The Chances We Take.

single from 2022, Be Strong. The vocal in the set came from George Benson and Al Jarreau and their 2006 collaboration, Givin' It Up, adding lyrics to an instrumental that was a huge hit for George in 1976, the title track from his album, Breezin'. That version sung by Al Jarreau, with George Benson doing some great work on guitar, again from the album, Givin' It Up. Speaking of guitarists, we heard from Alex DeGrassi prior to that. A Momentary Change of Heart, originally appearing on Volume 2 of the Windham Hill Guitar Sampler, later released as part of a compilation of Alex's work for that label, a Windham Hill retrospective. And we began that set with Wilton Felder on sax from Love is a Rush. We heard The Chances We Take. It's all part of the unique sound of Lake Air. I'm Jake Longwell. If you want to get in touch with Lake Air, you can do so by email. 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If you'd like the playlist or streaming audio for this episode, it's Lake Air Program 2222. We'll begin our final set of the hour with the guitar of Tom Rotella and his 2022 single, Feelin' It.

Wrapping up the hour with the Jazz Masters, a project of British producer Paul Hardcastle. From Jazz Masters, Volume 1, we heard Lost Summer. Smooth vocals from Diane Schur before that from her Pure Schur compact disc. We heard Hold Out. Keyboardist Richard Souther prior to that from the compilation A Childhood Remembered, a collection of pieces inspired by children's stories from around the world. We heard Said the Emperor. And Tom Rotella on guitar at the top of the set with Feelin' It, his single of the same name. That does it for this hour of the program. My name is Jake Longwell. Thank you, as always, for your company. I do hope you enjoyed my selections. Please join me again soon for another hour of unique contemporary music. 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
1: From Quality Radio Productions, it's Jazz Progressions. I'm Jake Longwell, opening the hour with some European fusion from 1972, starting off with the German band Kran from their self-titled release, with Johannes Papert on sax, Peter Wohlbrandt guitar, Romy Schickel organ, Helmut Hattler bass, and Jan Frieda on drums. This piece has a strong Middle Eastern flavor. It's appropriately titled Kran Arabia.

That's the Italian fusion band Perigeo, and a track from their 1972 release Azimuth, with Claudio Fasoli on sax, Tony Sidney guitar, Franco Di Andrea keyboards, Giovanni Tommaso bass, and Bruno Birioco on drums. We listened to the track 36 grados parallelo, or 36 degrees parallel. Germany's Kran before that with Kran Arabia from their self-titled 1972 release. Up next, some free improvisations from the year 1966, and we'll begin with trumpeter Ted Kersen and his quartet, with Booker Irvin on tenor sax, also Jimmy Wood bass, and Edgar Bateman on drums. The album Urge, sessions recorded in the Netherlands in May of 1966, and this is the improvisation that kicks off the session, Roy's Boys.

More sounds from Italy this hour, wrapping up that set with a trio fronted by bassist Giorgio Azzolini, and the title track from the 1966 release What's Happening, sessions recorded in Milan that year. Yet again hearing pianist Franco De Andrea and Franco Tonani rounding out the trio

drums. American trumpeter Ted Kersen before that leading his quartet through Roy's Boys, an extended improvisation from their 1966 release, Urge. It's Jazz Progressions. I'm Jake Longwell. 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This is program 2402. We'll return to the world of fusion to conclude the hour and a set of tunes from 1977. First up is drummer Billy Cobham and his album Magic, with Mark Suskin and Joachim Kuhn keyboards, Peter Maunu guitar, and Randy Jackson on bass. This is the opening track on A Magic Carpet Ride.

0: That's music from a Slovak fusion quartet calling themselves Fermata, with František Griglák guitar, also Tomáš Berka keyboards, Anton Jaro bass, and Petr Sapu on drums. The title track from their second album from 1977, Piesenie Zuola. That, along with their 1975 self-titled debut, Fermata, were combined onto one CD in the late 90s thanks to the Bon Ton label. Billy Cobham on drums before that, also featuring Peter Maunu and Joachim Kuhn, among others, and a track from his 1977 Columbia release, Magic, On a Magic Carpet Ride, was the track we heard. No connection whatsoever to the Steppenwolf song. And with that, we come to the end of this hour of the program. My name is Jake Longwell. Thank you, as always, for your company. Please join me again soon for another exploration of the wide and varied world of modern jazz. 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
1: Stardate, June 17th. As the moon orbits Earth, its gravitational pull creates the ocean tides. As the bulge in the water laps against the continents, it creates drag that slows our planet's rotation. That increases the length of a day by about 2.4 milliseconds per century. That doesn't sound like much, but over the eons, it adds up. That rate can be affected by big changes in Earth itself, including powerful earthquakes, volcanic eruptions, tropical storms, and more. And over the past few decades, it's become clear that one of those factors is climate change. As Earth gets warmer, glaciers and polar ice sheets melt, raising sea level. The extra water increases the power of the tides, slowing Earth's rotation. According to a recent study, that's extending the day by 1.33 milliseconds per century, the highest rate of change over the past 3.6 million years. And the rate could get even bigger by the end of the century. In fact, climate change could add more to the day than the effects of the moon itself. As Earth slows down, the moon moves farther away. Right now, it's receding at about an inch and a half per year. But climate change could speed things up, pushing the moon away. The crescent moon is low in the west at sunset, and it has a bright companion, Venus, the brilliant evening star. They drop from sight a couple of hours later. Tomorrow, measuring the age of the universe. And we have more sky-watching tips and much more about the cosmos in Stardate magazine. Details at stardate.org. I'm Billy Henry.
2: 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Good morning, I'm Bob Stewart. Let's check the KCCK concert calendar for today. Got Luke Sanders and Trio Bleak for our final midweek Opus Jazz Oasis at the Opus Concert Cafe in Cedar Rapids, underway at 7 o'clock this evening. Jazz on the House with Nick Leo at Noche in Des Moines tonight at 7. Got Mavis Staples at the Ordway Center in St. Paul one more night tonight. Also Acoustic Alchemy playing at City Winery down in St. Louis. Chase Baitler and his trio will be at Tavern Blue in Coralville tomorrow evening at 6. Kevin Burton, Big Medicine at O'Malley's in Cedar Rapids at 7 o'clock tomorrow night. Carson Parker Trio with Aviana Gettler at the Ideal Theater in Cedar Rapids, 7:30 Thursday evening as well. It's Jazz on the House with Mitch Town at 7 o'clock at Noche in Des Moines. DZ Combo playing in Miss Kitty's Grape Escape in Galena Thursday evening at 7:30 as well. KCCK's concert calendar lists jazz and blues events in Iowa, as well as major Midwest cities. 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New things on the way this hour from Chris Potter and Emmett Cohen. We've got birthdays of note today, a few of them anyway. Clarinetist Tony Scott, born in the state. Bassist guitarist Chuck Rainey is 86 today. And Tony Odama, the singer, is 61. Their work featured throughout the day today. Essential recordings from this date from Herbie Hancock and Hank Mobley. Also Maynard Ferguson doing some recording. Cyrus Chestnut and Roy Hargrove's Big Band continuing recording sessions on this date as well. And Thad Jones Mel Lewis Orchestra in the studio on this date back in 1969, recording their release, Central Park North. And we'll hear something from that disc to start the music after news with George Dorman.
3: Thanks, Bob. Good morning. 58 degrees with cloudy skies. It will be cloudy today with a chance of showers and thunderstorms and high around 80. The normal high is 81. The record high 99 set in 1918. Leaders at the Group of Seven summit have thrown their support behind President Trump's tentative agreement with Iran, even though he's offered scant specifics about how it would be implemented. Trump wraps up talks at the G7 summit today. Georgia Republicans delivered a split decision for President Trump in Tuesday's runoffs. Voters opted for the president's preferred U.S. Senate candidate, but rejected his choice for governor in favor of a billionaire first-time candidate. The Federal Reserve is expected to keep its benchmark interest rate unchanged as it ends its first policy meeting under new chairman Kevin Warsh later today. Economists don't expect any changes with inflation still elevated. 77 workers will lose their jobs when a West Branch manufacturing plant closes August 14th, according to an Iowa workforce development notice. Plastic Products Company, which opened the plant in 2001, makes injection molded plastics, ceramics, and metals. Its West Branch plant has supplied plastic parts to Whirlpool's facility in Amana, which has been cutting back on its production. The Iowa DNR has been ordered to investigate the water quality of a stream in the northeast part of the state. The creek was one of Iowa's cleanest streams until the DNR approved an 11,000-head cattle operation near its headwaters in 2017. The Driftless Water defenders have argued that the water pollution comes from nutrients in manure spread on nearby farm fields that can run off into the creek or seep into the groundwater. In sports, Caitlin Clark had 21 points, 14 assists, and 5 rebounds last night as the Indiana Fever beat the Toronto Tempo 113-91. Clark made just one of 8 three-point attempts, but was 10 of 14 from the free-throw line. In Major League Baseball Tuesday, the Cubs lost to the Rockies 5-2. The Cardinals edged the Padres 3-2. It was the Brewers over the Guardians 2-1. The Twins beat the Rangers 12-2. The White Sox lost to the Yankees 12-2. And the Royals lost to the Nationals 6-2. In Midwest League Baseball, the Colonels beat Beloit 19-12. 88.3 weather, cloudy and windy today with a chance of showers and thunderstorms. Heavy rain is possible with a high around 80. Tonight, mostly clear skies with an overnight low of 58. Tomorrow, mostly sunny with a high of 74. Friday, mostly sunny with a high of 78. Right now, 58 degrees with cloudy skies. I'm George Dorman on 88.3 KCCK.

I walked in a little jazz club off 125th and 7th Ave. Cold wind blew me through the swinging door. Beer, peanuts, dark smoke, and the smell of times gone by, man. It laid me out like I was a hitman in deep freeze. I was in a mood to get down. Not just in a get down mood, but a funky, jazzy, get down high life mood that would shake me down to my bones. Now, how was that gonna happen? On the walls above the bar were pics of Jimmy Smith, Brother Jack McDuff, Shirley Scott, and Larry Young. I'd come from nowhere to find somewhere. On the ceilings were old, tattered playbills of Past Grace, Miles, Mingus, Monk, Trey, Diz, and a Bird. They'd come in the early a.m. over the years to jam on a tiny, tiny stage that gave birth to a new musical world. A jazzy sophistication accented by a hipness in thought. A complex, amazingly beautiful musical abstraction of pure melody line. Can you dig it? Man, I had to sit down. You know, my head was spinning fast, thinking about the possibilities that Monk, Diz, and the Bird had pushed into one fat, giant chord. Yeah. The musical original ideas gave birth to a spontaneous explosion of hybrid scales and hip-to-the-bone, atmospherical, improvisational, thoroughly impossible but not improbable jazz notes of wonderment, man, that had a residual harmonic effect upon our lives and souls. Man, I was in deep. There was no turning back now. I felt a tap on my shoulder. I turned and looked up into a wise face. A face that said, are you walking or drinking? I ordered a brave bull light on the rocks. You got to be here. It's the birth of the cool. You got to get it right. With Miles and the gang, you could see the light. You got to be cool. It's Miles on a blue trip. No live music in this joint, man. But Lou Donaldson was lighting up the jukebox with his funky alligator boogaloo. My mind kept trimming back to Miles, Mingus, Monk, Train, Diz, and a Bird. Maybe it was the ghost of times gone by. Just the vibe of the room, man. Whatever it was, I was in the zone of thought. The abstract thought of musical truth. Those cats were the jazz architects of new sound dimension that colored our black and white lives. A jazzy, soul-drenched feel that seeped in and saturated our dull existence and musically brought us closer to a love supreme. You got to be here. It's the birth of the coup. You got to be right. So what, you may say, so what? The music changed our performance in life. The force of their powerful presence leaves you spellbound. We all started to take giant steps around midnight. Yeah, you know it was the birth of the coup. You got to be here, man. It was the birth.

0: Your Jazz Oasis in high definition, Iowa's Jazz Station 88.3 KCCK. That's Emmett Cohen from Universal Truth, the brand new one for the pianist and bandleader on Mac Avenue Records. They're doing a nice version of Thelonious Monk's Well You Needn't. Emmett Cohen with Joe Farnsworth on the drums and Ron Carter on that one on the bass. Also Jeremy Peltz in on the trumpet on that one for Emmett Cohen. That was work from Tony Adamo before that. Great to very distinct vocalist and lyrics artist known for his vintage beat poet hipstery delivery that he's done over the years. Came out of the San Francisco Bay Area, worked a bit with Tower Power early in his career. This is from a thing called Was Out Jazz Zone Mad from back in 2018. That was one of Tony's original tunes called A Birth of the Cool. Fairly self-explanatory with written music and lyrics by Tony Adamo. He had Mike Clark on the drums, Wayne De La Cruz on the organ, Chris Pimentel on the guitar there for birthday artist Tony Adamo. That Jones Mel Lewis Orchestra got us into that set. That was a great Jerome Richardson chart. The Groove Merchant, taken from Central Park North, which the band recorded on this date back in 1969. 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Thanks for ensuring the future of jazz and Iowa's Jazz Station. Mention Artemis at the Iowa City Jazz Festival coming up here in a few weeks. Got some of their work on the way next. After news with George Dorman.
1: But President Trump has spent much of his time at the G7 summit in France touting his tentative agreement with Iran, but many questions remain about how the reopening of the Strait of Hormuz will unfold. Trump is scheduled to hold a news conference this morning before departing for Washington. The U.S. military has attacked a boat accused of smuggling drugs in the Eastern Pacific, killing one man and leaving two survivors. Tuesday's attack brings the number of people who have been killed in boat strikes by the U.S. military to at least 208 since the Trump administration began targeting those it calls narco-terrorists last September. That B-52 that crashed during a test flight at Edwards Air Force Base in California Monday was in the air only a short time before slamming into the ground. All 8 people aboard were killed in the fiery crash. Officials say it could take up to 6 months to complete the investigation. Students at Iowa's public universities could soon earn a degree with fewer credit hours. The new Bachelor of Applied Professional Studies degree will take just 3 years and 90 credits to complete. The universities currently offer accelerated tracks, allowing ambitious students to complete 120 credit hours in a 3-year timetable. But the new program actually reduces the number of credits needed to graduate. The move comes after a 2025 law ordered the universities to get graduates into the state's workforce quicker. The city of Cedar Falls is moving forward with plans to build a new gas power plant. The city council has approved the $80 million project. Cedar Falls Utilities General Manager Susan Abernathy says the U.S. is seeing a historic surge in demand for electricity and that the plant will provide energy independence as the country's electrical grid becomes more strained, in part because of data center development. 88.3 weather, cloudy today with a chance of showers and thunderstorms, mostly clear skies tonight, mostly sunny tomorrow. Today's high 80, tonight's low 58, tomorrow's high 74. Right now, cloudy skies, rain, and 59 degrees. I'm George Dorman on 88.3 KCCK.

0: 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Keyboardist Robert Walter from There Goes the Neighborhood, 2001 release. That was his original tune called Corner Store. That had Harvey Mason on the drums, Phil Upchurch on the guitar, Red Holloway on sax, Chuck Prada on percussion, and the great bassist Chuck Rainey doing the bass work on that one today. The 86th birthday of Chuck Rainey. Recorded and played over the years with people like Steely Dan, Quincy Jones, did work with Big J. McNeely early on in his career, also with the drum Richardson, Grady Tate, Mose Allison, Gatto Barbieri. He's appeared or played on more than 1,000 albums in his career, one of the most recorded bass players in the history of recorded music. Also wrote 5-volume complete electric bass player instructional books and also filmed instructional videos as well. The great Charles Walter Rainey, Chuck Rainey, turning 86 years old today. They're working with Robert Walter. And Artemis got us into that set from their recent release, Arboresque. That was Rainey Rosnes's arrangement. Burt Bacharach's What the World Needs Now is Love. That band, of course, playing the Iowa City Jazz Festival on Saturday night, July 4th. Super Blue, the collaboration of singer Kurt Elling and guitarist Charlie Hunter, headlined the 2022 Iowa City Jazz Festival, bringing their unique sound to the enthusiastic crowd. Revisit that performance on our Wednesday night special tonight at 6 on Jazz 88.3 KCCK. Going to feature some more work from bassist Chuck Rainey with guitarist Lee Ritenour coming up next.
1: Lack of snow could be devastating for the Colorado River. I'm George Dorman with Clean Up Your Act. A new report from Colorado River experts finds that another dry winter could bring the nation's number two largest reservoirs to the brink of devastation. Lake Powell and Lake Mead are less than a third full. If they get much lower, water managers might have to send river water straight through dams, and they wouldn't be able to store it for the future. Ann Castle, who focuses on western water issues at the University of Colorado Law School, is one of the report's authors.
2: That under

Lake Powell and Lake Mead by cutting back on water use rather than just adding water from other reservoirs upstream. I'm George Dorman on 88.3 KCCK.

0: All That Jazz from Kirkwood Community College, 88.3 KCCK. That's Chris Potter from Alive with Ghosts Today, a brand new release he has out for Edition Records, inspired by the abolitionist John Brown from back in the day, and that was one of his nicknames, Osawatomie Brown, the name of that tune for Chris Potter playing tenor and soprano sax, Rain Moore on the clarinet, Nate Smith on the drums, Bernice Travis on the bass, Bill Frisell, the guitarist among the players there with Chris Potter. That was Eliane Elias. Before that, her brand new release, Au Vivo, was recorded live at the SF Jazz Center in San Francisco back in 2023 for this new release. And that was one called I Really Samba, the pianist and vocalist with Leandro Pellegrino on the guitar, Mark Johnson, her husband on there on the bass, and Rafael Baratta on the drums. And Lee Ritenour started us off from 1976 from his release First Course. That was his piece called Fatback, again featuring the bass work of Chuck Rainey, who's turning 86 years old today. Also, Tom Scott featured on the Lyricon solo on that. 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Well, every month, KCCK calls your attention to a new release we think is especially noteworthy. The KCCK featured album for June is The Brazilian Project by Gabriel Espinosa. Now retired after a long stint as Director of Jazz Studies at Central College in Pella, Mr. Espinosa realizes a dream he's had of having his compositions recorded by a small big band made up entirely of Brazilian musicians. The disc was recorded in Rio de Janeiro and features scintillating arrangements by trombonist Rafael Roca and flugelhornist Bruno Santos. Gabriel will present this music at the Iowa City Jazz Festival on July the 3rd. The Brazilian Project by Gabriel Espinosa on Origin Records is KCCK's featured album for June. We'll get to the latest work from saxophonist J.D. Allen here in a few minutes. First off, some news with George Dorman.
1: Thank you, Bob. President Trump is going after Israeli Prime Minister Benjamin Netanyahu as he pursues a deal with Iran. At the G7 summit in France, Trump said he doesn't want Israel to get in the way of an agreement with Iran.
2: Now, I'm not happy with the way Israel has handled themselves with Lebanon and with Hezbollah. They should have been able to do the job faster. It just goes on forever. And when that happens, it throws a negative light on the big deal, and that's the deal with Iran.
1: Trump said he let Israel know he wasn't happy about recent Israeli attacks in Lebanon, which threatened to jeopardize negotiations between Washington and Tehran. A new hiring platform aims to recruit and retain healthcare workers across Iowa. Iowa Public Radio's Mara Curran reports.
3: The Iowa Medical Society in Des Moines launched the Iowa Healthcare Job Board to help attract healthcare workers to the state. It's part of a statewide initiative to address Iowa's growing workforce shortage. A report from the American Association of Medical Colleges ranks Iowa 44th in the nation for number of physicians per capita. Board Chair Dr. Joel Ryan was a guest on IPR's River to River. He says there isn't a shortage of jobs in Iowa, they're just hard to find.
4: It's a workforce problem. So not just a physician job board, but also for nurses, therapies, other dietitians, those types of jobs that are needed within healthcare can be posted as well.
3: Ryan says having a variety of job postings in one place will make it easier to recruit healthcare workers. I'm Mara Curran, IPR News.
1: Woodbury County is looking to impose a moratorium on data centers in unincorporated areas until officials can draft regulations. The issue emerged after the town of Salix voluntarily annexed 900 acres of farmland in April. Mid-American Energy has confirmed that the site is being considered for a data center. Neighbors of the project told the Woodbury County supervisors during a meeting Tuesday that they weren't notified of the annexation. Janet Yannick urged the board to pass the moratorium, even though it doesn't have jurisdiction over the potential project.
5: To ensure that another project doesn't appear before the supervisors have enacted strong regulations to protect our county and our environment. No data center is worth the life and health of one person.
1: Supervisors plan to put the moratorium on next week's agenda and ask the county attorney to look into whether Salix leaders correctly followed state law. Cedar Falls is moving forward with plans to build a new gas power plant. The city has approved the $80 million project despite calls from some community members for renewables. More from Iowa Public Radio's Gavin McGough.
6: The 37-megawatt Viking Energy Center secured final approval from the city council. It now goes before the Iowa Utilities Commission. Cedar Falls Utilities is behind the project. General Manager Susan Abernathy says the country is seeing a historic surge in demand for electricity, and power providers are struggling to keep pace.
7: Which again is why it's so critically important that we move forward with the Viking Energy Center, because if push comes to shove with local generation, we can be islanded, we can take care of ourselves without having to worry about catastrophes on the larger grid.
6: City residents questioned the utility's investment in fossil fuels, calling for battery power or renewables, but the utility says gas remains essential for reliability. I'm Gavin McGough, IPR News.
1: The Iowa Court of Appeals has ordered the Department of Natural Resources to investigate the water quality of a stream in the state's northeast. The decision sides with a group of citizens known as the Driftless Water Defenders, which has seen nitrate levels rise in Bloody Run Creek for years. The group claims that the pollution comes from a cattle operation first approved by the DNR in 2017. James LaRue is the group's lawyer. He says the stream is a symbol of Iowa's declining water quality. LaRue is calling for a good faith investigation.
8: And we think the DNR, we think the whole purpose of the DNR Water Quality Division is to, to get to it, to investigate.
1: The DNR has 30 days from the ruling to appeal the decision to the state Supreme Court. In sports, Willie Castro had two RBIs and T.J. Rumfield hit a two-run homer as the Rockies evened their series against the Cubs with a 5-2 win last night. The Cubs' Pete Crow Armstrong, who hit for the cycle Monday, led off with a home run for the second straight game. In other Major League action Tuesday, the Cardinals beat the Padres 3-2. It was the Brewers over the Guardians 2-1. The Twins beat the Rangers 12-2. The White Sox lost to the Yankees 12-2. And the Royals lost to the Nationals 6-4. In the Midwest League, the Colonels beat Beloit 19-12. 88.3 weather, cloudy and windy today, a chance of showers and thunderstorms with heavy rain possible, a high today around 80. Tonight, mostly clear skies with an overnight low of 58. Tomorrow, mostly sunny with a high of 74. Friday, mostly sunny with a high of 78. Right now, cloudy skies, heavy rain, and 59 degrees. I'm George Dorman on 88.3 KCCK.

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That's J.D. Allen from Love Letters, The Ballad Sessions, great release from back in the fall of last year for Savant Records. They're doing a nice version of My Buddy, an old tune from Walter Donaldson. With Brandon McCune on the piano, bassist Ian Kinslar, and drummer Nick Cacioppo, all there in that quartet with J.D. Allen. Join Iowa's Jazz Station and Orchestra Iowa for the final midweek Opus Jazz Oasis of the season with guitarist Luke Sanders and Trio Bleakt this evening. Luke's a member of the UNI music faculty and has performed First Friday, the Iowa City Jazz Festival, Noche, and all around the Midwest. That's this evening at 7 o'clock at the Opus Concert Cafe with tickets at artsiowa.com. Got Dave Douglas from a new release of his coming up this hour. The latest from Bobby Broom, also set to go here in just a bit. Here's some more work from the great bass player Chuck Rainey. This is his 86th birthday today. Also plays a bit of guitar during his career. Over 1,000 recordings that he has appeared on over the years, including several for Quincy Jones. He hooked up with Quincy back in 1969, would spend several years into the mid-70s working on his projects. This was the first one he worked on with Quincy. Walking in Space from back in 1969, and this is a take here on Arthur Adams' Love and Peace on KCCK.

0: 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Iowa's Jazz Station, 88.3 KCCK. Trumpeter Dave Douglas from Transcend, a brand new release he has out for his Greenleaf record label, recorded in observance of Duke Ellington's Sacred Concert. That was one of three Ellington tunes that they recorded on this release. That from the Latin suite, Aklopaka, which is kind of backwards for Acapulco. Trumpeter there with Ian Chang on the drums, Rafik Bhatia on the guitar, Tomika Reed on the cello, and James Brandon Lewis on the tenor sax, and the quintet of Dave Douglas on his latest. Oh, Judith Owen right before that, Suit Yourself is her new one out for Twanky Records. That was one of her originals called To Your Door. And Quincy Jones at the start with Love and Peace from the 1969 release Walking in Space, featuring the bass work there of Chuck Rainey, who is turning 86 years old today. That also had Eric Gale featured on the guitar and Jerome Richardson on tenor sax with Quincy Jones. KCCK brings more than great jazz on the radio. 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Revisit the latest work from pianist Eric Scott Reed and his quintet next. 7:20, it's news time with George Dorman.
1: Bob, Iran will immediately take steps to reopen the Strait of Hormuz once a tentative deal with the U.S. to end the war is signed and will be allowed to sell its oil without restrictions. That's according to leaked copies of an interim agreement. It lays out that the U.S. would secure at least $300 billion to rebuild Iran and would work to end all American and U.N. sanctions imposed on Tehran if a final agreement addressing Iran's nuclear program is reached. The Federal Reserve is expected to hold interest rates steady this afternoon as it wrestles with the highest inflation in more than 3 years. A wartime spike in energy prices has pushed inflation up to 4.2%. President Trump wants the central bank to lower interest rates. The National Hurricane Center says a tropical disturbance off the Gulf Coast of Texas is too disorganized to be named a tropical storm, but forecasters are warning that 10 inches of rain could fall in the next few days from Texas and Louisiana into Mississippi and Alabama. 77 workers will lose their jobs when a West Branch manufacturing plant closes August 14th, according to an Iowa Workforce Development Notice. Plastic Products Company, which opened a plant in 2001, makes injection molded plastics, ceramics, and metals. Its West Branch plant has supplied plastic parts to Whirlpool's facility in Amana, which has been cutting back on its production. The Iowa DNR has been ordered to investigate the water quality of Bloody Run Creek in northeast Iowa. The creek was one of the state's cleanest streams until the DNR approved an 11,000-head cattle operation near its headwaters in 2017. The Driftless Water defenders have argued that the water pollution comes from nutrients in manure spread on nearby farm fields that can run off into the creek or seep into the groundwater. In sports, in Major League Baseball Tuesday, the Cubs lost to the Rockies 5-2. The Cardinals beat the Padres 3-2. It was the Brewers over the Guardians 2-1. The Twins beat the Rangers 12-2. The White Sox lost to the Yankees 12-2. And the Royals lost to the Nationals 6-4. In Midwest League Baseball, the Colonels outslugged Beloit 19-12. 88.3 weather, cloudy today with a chance of showers and thunderstorms, then mostly clear skies tonight and mostly sunny tomorrow. A high today around 80, a low tonight of 58, a high tomorrow of 74. Right now, cloudy skies, occasional heavy rain, winds gusting up to 30 miles per hour, 58 degrees. I'm George Dorman on 88.3 KCCK.

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This is 88.3 KCCK, also at 106.9 FM in Iowa City, Coralville, and Northern Liberty. Roy Hargrove and his big band there from the release called Emergence, which they wrapped up sessions for on this date back in 2008, the second of two sessions for Groovin' High and MRC Records. Roy is quoted as saying, "There's nothing like the feeling you get when you're hearing your compositions and arrangements played by a wall of sound." The All Music Guide called Emergence a stunner from top to bottom, as you heard there. That was one of Roy's charts there called Valera. I think the one and only time he had a chance to lead his big band there before passing away. And we had Eric Scott Reed before that, Out Late, the name of his most recent release that came out last spring. And that was one of his originals called The Weirdos. Eric had Nicholas Payton on the trumpet, Eric Alexander on tenor sax, and the rhythm section of Peter Washington and Joe Farnsworth in that quintet. This week on the Jazz Corner of the World, Craig presents some spectacular selections featuring pianist Horace Parlin on Blue Note, Steeplechase, Enja, Storyville, and other labels. That's the Jazz Corner of the World with Mr. Kessler, Saturday at noon, and again Monday night at 6 on Jazz 88.3 KCCK. Herbie Hancock now doing some recording on this date for Blue Note back in 1964. His previous two releases kind of were exploring the fringes of hard bop, working with a big band and a Latin-flavored percussion section on a couple of the discs. But on this one, Empyrean Isles, he returns to hard bop, but the results are anything but conventional. He was working with cornetist Freddie Hubbard, bassist Ron Carter, and drummer Tony Williams, a trio just as young and adventurous as he was at the time. Hancock pushing at the borders of hard bop, finding a brilliantly evocative balance between traditional pop, some soul-injected grooves, experimental post-modal jazz. His four original concepts are loosely based on the myths of the Empyrean Isles, and they are designed to push the limits of the band and of hard bop. And the one that sticks out is one that became a classic and a jazz standard, Cantaloupe Island, for Herbie Hancock and the Quartet on KCCK.

Subway fussing, dance hall bumping, grinding bodies in a sweaty way. Feel what you want, cause loving you, baby, is here to stay. Getting with it, saying something. Out of the cool come the new sounds. All kind of jazz graffiti all over town. Doing the thing, man, to some cooking vibes. Straight to the head and groove time, it's hip time. Leave me out, man, it's jam time. You know, the jazz is slight.

Right syllables in 5/4 time, walking the beat down Bourbon Street. Now, sister's tripping about her ex, the son of Freaky Flex. Street corner junkies listen about their lives, mama making those meat pies. Hipsters teaching you how to sidestep the squares. My passport says Paris, France. My feet say, hip me to the nearest dance. Romancing you, baby, has got me in a deep trance.

0: All that jazz from Kirkwood Community College, 88.3 KCCK, guitarist Bobby Broom from Notes of Thanks, a reference to his former boss. And I think he spent the most time of any guitarist with Sonny Rollins and his bands over the years, about a decade off and on. Bobby Broom there with a version of Sonny Rollins' Doxy. Also with Kobe Watkins on the drums, Dennis Carroll on bass, that great trio out of Chicago, the Bobby Broom Trio on their latest. More from that great hipster Tony Adamo. Tony Adamo and the New York Crew, the name of that release from back in 2015. That was one of Tony's originals called Mama's Meat Pies, featuring Mike Clark on the drums, Tim Ouimette on trumpet, Donald Harrison, alto sax, Richie Goods at the bass, Michael Wolf featured on the piano there, and Bill Summers on percussion for Tony Adamo there on his 61st birthday today. And Herbie Hancock at the start from Empyrean Isles, classic Blue Note release he recorded on this date back in 1964 with Freddie Hubbard, Tony Williams, and Ron Carter in that quartet doing Herbie's classic Cantaloupe Island. It's easier than ever to enjoy Iowa's Jazz Station on the go. Our mobile app supports both Apple CarPlay and Android Auto, which puts Iowa's Jazz Station front and center on your dashboard for the easiest in-car listening experience. 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So Cyrus Chestnut doing some recording on this date in history. That's After News with George Dorman.
1: Thank you, Bob. The three-day G7 summit comes to an end in the French Alps today. President Trump plans to hold a news conference to field questions about his agreement to end the war with Iran. Reactions to the deal have been mixed. North Carolina Republican Senator Tom Tillis says he needs to see more.
2: You know, we've been here before. We've been in ceasefires. And so let's get to a lasting ceasefire and then a measurable agreement.
1: The plan could reopen the Strait of Hormuz, address Iran's nuclear program, and lift U.S. and international sanctions. The issue of data centers is heating up in a small community just south of Sioux City. Neighbors want county officials to act so other proposed projects don't pop up. Iowa Public Radio Sheila Brummer reports.
3: People who live near the site of a potential data center near Salix told the Woodbury County supervisors they weren't notified when the town approved voluntary annexation of 900 acres in April. Last week, MidAmerican Energy confirmed the farmland is being evaluated for a potential data center site. Here's Supervisor Mark Nelson.
4: The county was blindsided as well, and so we're trying to create a process where people can help us dictate what happens to the rest of the county going forward.
3: The Woodbury County supervisors say they support a one-year moratorium on data centers to gather public input on an ordinance to regulate them. It will be on their agenda next week. Meanwhile, Salix would still need to rezone the property for the project to move forward. I'm Sheila Brummer, IPR News.
1: The city of Cedar Falls is a step closer to getting a gas plant. The city council has approved an $80 million project. Cedar Falls Utilities, which is behind the project, says it will provide energy independence as the country's electrical grid is strained in part by data center development. But resident Kamyar and Cheyenne says if the city truly wants independence, it should look toward renewables.
5: Iowa's native sources of energy are the sun and the wind and a culture of conservation. The more we invest in them in our town's generation capacity, the more energy secure we will be.
1: The project will be in the city's southeast. The council banned crypto mines and data centers from using the site, but similar projects are still allowed elsewhere in Cedar Falls. The latest decision in a years-long legal battle orders the Department of Natural Resources to investigate the water quality of a stream in the state's northeast. The fate of Bloody Run Creek has been a symbol of the state's declining water quality. Iowa Public Radio's Gavin McGough reports.
6: In the decision, the Iowa Court of Appeals sides with a group of citizens known as the Driftless Water Defenders. Bloody Run Creek was one of Iowa's cleanest streams until the DNR approved a cattle operation near its headwaters in 2017. James LaRue represents the water defenders.
7: So we filed this complaint, said we want an investigation. What is causing this very unhealthy amount of nitrate into one of Iowa's most pristine water bodies? DNR did nothing. It didn't respond, made no indication that it was investigating, just did nothing.
6: Now the agency must investigate or appeal the decision to the state Supreme Court. The DNR did not respond to request for comment. I'm Gavin McGough, IPR News.
1: The Iowa Medical Society in Des Moines has launched a new hiring platform that aims to recruit healthcare workers to the state. The Iowa Healthcare Job Board stems from a statewide initiative called Operation Iowa that looks to address the state's worsening healthcare workforce shortage. Dr. Joel Ryan with the Iowa Medical Society says any medical organization can post job openings from a rural clinic to a large healthcare system.
8: By bringing this into one place, it'll make it easier for residents, doctors within the state, but also outside the state, to see what's available in Iowa.
1: Ryan says employers can post and manage a variety of job openings, from primary care physicians to advanced providers or administrative roles. In sports, former Cedar Rapids Colonel Trevor Larnach led off the game with a home run, and Cody Clemens added a three-run homer as the Twins beat the Rangers 12-2 last night. Minnesota's Zebby Matthews, also a former colonel, struck out four without a walk in seven innings to improve his record to 3-4. Elsewhere in the majors, the Cubs lost to the Rockies 5-2. The Cardinals beat the Padres 3-2. It was the Brewers over the Guardians 2-1. The White Sox lost to the Yankees 12-2, and the Royals lost to the Nationals 6-4. In the Midwest League, the Colonels beat Beloit 19-12. 88.3 weather, cloudy and windy today with a chance of showers and thunderstorms. Heavy rain is possible with a high around 80. Tonight, mostly clear skies with an overnight low of 58. Tomorrow, mostly sunny with a high of 74. Friday, mostly sunny with a high of 78. Right now, we have cloudy skies, rain, and 56 degrees. I'm George Dorman on 88.3 KCCK.

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That's Cyrus Chestnut doing some recording on this date back in, this was the second of four sessions back in 2001 for the release called Soul Food. Neat tune there called Brother with a Mint Green Vine with Cyrus on piano, Christian McBride on the bass, and Lewis Nash on the drums. That one had special guests Stefan Harris on vibes and marimba, Marcus Printup, Wycliffe Gordon, Gary Bartz, James Carter, all doing special guest shots on that one, too, for Cyrus Chestnut. Got Chris Hazleton, the great keyboardist out of Kansas City, from his newest release on the way this hour. We'll also hear the new one from trumpeter Arturo Sandoval and his band. Here's one from Hank Mobley to start off this set, one of the great hard bop sessions from this date in 1966. 60 years ago, he was in the studio doing, in part, some work on Straight No Filter. He'd done some work in 1963 that was included on this release as well. Great lineup here with Lee Morgan on the trumpet. Got McCoy Tyner on piano, Bob Crenshaw bass, and drummer Billy Higgins part of this session. And this is the title track from Hank Mobley's Straight No Filter on KCCK.

is a hoax, a glittering string of little white lies. And these are the jokes, and what if they

0: Your Jazz Oasis in High Definition, Iowa's Jazz Station, 88.3 KCCK. That's keyboardist Chris Hazleton from In Rotation. It's a new release out for Cellar Live Records, and that was a take on an old Lee Morgan classic, Speedball. Also with Brett Jackson on the baritone sax, Peter Schlamm on the vibes, and John Kazillermut on the drums in that quartet with Chris Hazleton on his latest. It was Shirley Horn right before that, going back to 2001 and her release, You're My Thrill. She recorded for Verve Records and the Masai Coleman, Carol and Lee standard there. Rules of the Road, Russell Malone, the guitarist on that one, with Steve Williams on drums and Brian Bromberg on the bass for Ms. Horn there. And Hank Mobley at the start in the studio in the state 60 years ago, back in 1966. Straight No Filter, title track from that one. Also featuring, Lee Morgan on the trumpet, McCoy Tyner piano, Billy Higgins on the drums, and bassist Bob Cranshaw in that quintet with the great Hank Mobley there. 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Shows include tribute bands playing the music of the Eagles, Garth Brooks, legendary music duos, as well as the hits of the 50s and the 70s, plus the Corridor's own Oceana. One association membership admits you to as many as 11 concerts. 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Here's some of the most recent work from saxophonist Jimmy Green coming up after news with George Dorman.
1: Bob, Iran's Revolutionary Guard is warning of a harsh response if Israel does not halt its attacks in Lebanon. Israel continues to strike the Iranian-backed militant group Hezbollah, despite a tentative deal between the U.S. and Iran. The IRG says Israel has violated a ceasefire in southern Lebanon 84 times in the past 2 days. Israel says its forces will remain in southern Lebanon for as long as necessary. The U.S. military has attacked a boat accused of smuggling drugs in the eastern Pacific, killing one man and leaving two survivors. Tuesday's attack brings the number of people who have been killed in boat strikes by the U.S. military to at least 208 since the Trump administration began targeting those it calls narco-terrorists last September. The Federal Reserve is expected to hold interest rates steady this afternoon as it wrestles with the highest inflation in more than 3 years. A wartime spike in energy prices has pushed inflation up to 4.2%. President Trump wants the central bank to lower interest rates. Students at Iowa's public universities could soon earn a degree with fewer credit hours. The new Bachelor of Applied Professional Studies degree will take just 3 years and 90 credits to complete. The universities currently offer accelerated tracks, allowing ambitious students to complete 120 credit hours in a 3-year timeline. But the new program actually reduces the number of credits needed to graduate. The move comes after a 2025 law ordered the universities to get graduates into the state's workforce quicker. The city of Cedar Falls is moving forward with plans to build a new gas power plant. The city council has approved the $80 million project. Cedar Falls Utilities General Manager Susan Abernathy says the U.S. is seeing a historic surge in demand for electricity and that the plant will provide energy independence as the country's electrical grid becomes more strained, in part because of data center development. In sports, in Tuesday's Major League Baseball action, the Rockies beat the Cubs 5-2. It was the Cardinals over the Padres 3-2. The Brewers defeated the Guardians 2-1. The Twins beat the Rangers 12-2. The Yankees over the White Sox 12-2. And the Nationals beat the Royals 6-4. In minor league baseball, the Colonels beat Beloit 19-12. 88.3 weather, cloudy today with a chance of showers and thunderstorms, a high around 80. Mostly clear skies tonight, a low of 58. Mostly sunny tomorrow, Thursday's high 74. Right now, 55 degrees with cloudy skies and continuing rain. I'm George Dorman on 88.3 KCCK.

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That saxophonist composer Jimmy Green, who lost his daughter all those years ago, a six-year-old daughter at the Sandy Hook Elementary School shooting, and his music has pretty much been informed by that event ever since. As We Are Now is the name of his newest release that came out last summer, and that was his piece called Praises. Aaron Goldberg was on piano, Shedrick Mitchell on the Hammond B3, Desron Douglas on the bass, and Jonathan Barber, the drummer there, for Jimmy Green. What's new this week at the movies, and is it worth seeing? Well, you can join Hollis Monroe, along with his co-hosts Monica, Ron, Phil, and Scott, for a weekly look at what's good and what's not so good in streaming and at the theater on KCCK's Talking Pictures. 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More work now from bassist Chuck Rainey on his birthday today. He is also a fine guitarist, but mostly known as a bassist. 86 years old he is turning. Has appeared on over 1,000 recordings during his career so far, and that includes a thing that he did with Donald Byrd back in 1972 called Blackbird. Also with, let's see, we've got Dean Parks in here. We've got Stephanie Spruill, Joe Sample, part of this band, Wilton Felder, among others, Harvey Mason on the drums. This is one of Fonce Mizell's compositions here. It's a title track from Blackbird, featuring the bass work again of Chuck Rainey on KCCK.

it's a song that back when the Chiefs were losing a long time ago, the Kansas City Chiefs, you might have heard of them. I know they're a football team and all that. Probably heard of them. But anyway, back when they were losing, I would go and sing the Star Spangled Banner. And they heard this song and they said, you know, we should play that song at the games. It'll help us win. But you never heard of it because, you know what? It didn't help them win. But anyway, that's another story.

How about Stewart on the piano? Stewart Elster. Luther Hughes at the bass. Thank you both for here.

0: All that jazz from Kirkwood Community College, 88.3 KCCK. That's Arturo Sandoval with the title track from his brand new release called Sangu, which you'll find on his own TM record label. It was David Bassey right before that, normally based down in Kansas City, hence the reference to the Kansas City Chiefs. This one, though, recorded live at Kulex Woodshed out in North Hollywood for David's newest release called The War Within, that strike when your iron is hot, an old Mike Melvoin tune, a couple of Mike Melvoin tunes that he recorded on that live set. And we started off with Donald Byrd and then title track from Blackbird from back in 1973 for Blue Note Records. The bassist on that one, Chuck Rainey, is turning 86 years old today. Ever hear a great song on KCCK and miss the title? Well, our playlist is posted on our website, updated every few minutes and fully searchable. 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We'll check in with pianist Norman Simmons doing some recording on this date with Eric Alexander, Paul West, Paul Wells, and Henry Johnson. That's coming up after some more news with George Dorman.
1: Thank you, Bob. Leaders at the Group of Seven Summit are backing President Trump's tentative agreement with Iran to open the Strait of Hormuz and extend a ceasefire as a historic opportunity to prevent Iran from acquiring nuclear weapons. The deal is expected to be signed Friday in Switzerland. President Trump scored victory in Georgia Tuesday when his endorsed candidate, Congressman Mike Collins, defeated former football coach Derek Dooley in a GOP Senate primary runoff. Collins will now face Democratic Senator John Ossoff, who's generating 2028 presidential buzz. The Federal Reserve is expected to leave interest rates unchanged today, but for many investors, economists, and Americans hoping for lower borrowing costs, the bigger focus will be on what comes next under new Chairman Kevin Warsh, who succeeded Jerome Powell. 77 workers will lose their jobs when a West Branch manufacturing plant closes August 14th, according to an Iowa workforce development notice. Plastic Products Company, opened in 2001, makes injection-molded plastics, ceramics, and metals. Its West Branch plant has supplied plastic parts to Whirlpool's facility in Amana, which has been cutting back on its production. The Iowa Court of Appeals has ordered the Iowa Department of Natural Resources to investigate the water quality of Bloody Run Creek in the state's northeast. The court sided with a group of citizens known as the Driftless Water Defenders. The DNR approved an 11,000-head cattle operation near the creek's headwaters in 2017. James LaRue represents the citizens group.
2: So we filed this complaint, said we want an investigation. What is causing this very unhealthy amount of nitrate into one of Iowa's most pristine water bodies? DNR did nothing. It didn't respond, made no indication that it was investigating, just did nothing.
1: The DNR must now investigate or appeal the decision to the state Supreme Court. On Wall Street, the Dow is up 190 points at 52,189. The NASDAQ is up 92 points. The S&P 500 up 14 points. 88.3 weather, cloudy and windy today. A chance of showers and thunderstorms. Heavy rain is possible with a high around 80. Tonight, mostly clear skies with an overnight low of 58. Tomorrow, mostly sunny with a high of 74. Friday, mostly sunny with a high of 78. Right now, cloudy skies, rain, and 55 degrees. The normal high today is 81, the record high 99 set in 1918. I'm George Dorman on 88.3 KCCK.

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Bobby Sanabria's Multiverse Big Band there from Arsenio and Beyond for Jazz Heads Records. This recorded at the Bronx Music Hall in the Bronx back in March of last year. Honoring Arsenio Rodriguez, the true father, they say here, of Mambo and the Son Montuno. That was one of Arsenio's arranged tunes called Tumbai Bongo, arranged by Jeremy Fletcher there for the Bobby Sanabria Multiverse Big Band. Started off that set with Norman Simmons. He was in the studio on this day doing some recording back in 1999, the first of 2 days of sessions for The Art of Norman Simmons. Nice version there of the standard There Are Such Things. That featured Eric Alexander on tenor sax, along with Henry Johnson on the guitar, Paul West on the bass, and drummer Paul Wells all there with Norman Simmons. Join Iowa's Jazz Station and Orchestra Iowa for the final midweek Opus Jazz Oasis of the season with guitarist Luke Sanders and Trio Bleak this evening. Luke's a member of the UNI music faculty and has performed First Friday, the Iowa City Jazz Festival, Noche, and all around the Midwest. That's this evening at 7 o'clock at the Opus Concert Cafe with tickets at artsiowa.com. Got the Paul Silberlight Trio coming up from their new one. Also the latest work from Ray Oviedo and Roosevelt Hoover III. Speaking of the Jazz Festival, here's some work from Howard Levy, the Howard Levy Four, playing at the Iowa City Jazz Festival on the main stage July 4th that afternoon at 4 o'clock. Here is Howard Levy with Bela Fleck and the Flecktones, one of the original members of the band. I think he was with the band for three or four of their releases, and this is their debut release, Bela Fleck and the Flecktones, from back in 1990, along with Victor Lamont Wooten on the bass, Future Man on percussion, Bela on the banjo, and Howard Levy playing harmonica and keyboards on this one. This is called Half Moon Bay on KCCK.

Your Jazz Oasis in high definition. Iowa's Jazz Station, 88.3 KCCK. That's guitarist Ray Oviedo from Slight Accent. New release sought for his Rhythmus record label, and that was the title track from that disc, an original by the guitarist and keyboardist. Also with Norbert Stachel featured on the flute there, Bill Ortiz on the trumpet. It's a fine work from Peter Horvath as well on the piano there. Stacey Kent, right before that, working with Art Hirahara on her new duo release, A Time for Love, and that was the Leonard Bernstein piece there, Lucky to Be Me, lyrics by Betty Comden and Adolph Green for Stacey Kent there. And Bela Fleck and the Flecktones from their self-titled release from 1989 started us off. That was Half Moon Bay, featuring the harmonica virtuoso Howard Levy, who was playing the Iowa City Jazz Festival on July the 4th. 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Cloudy and windy today. That continued chance for showers and storms. We do have a flash flood warning in effect for most of the area until 2 o'clock this afternoon. We're reaching a high of 80 today. We'll have mostly clear skies tonight with a low of 58. Tomorrow, drying out a lot, mostly sunny with a high of 74. And upper 70s on Friday with a mostly sunny sky. Rain continues now. 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He heads the jazz department up at the University of Wisconsin in Madison. The pianist with Nick Moran on the bass, Ingrid Jensen on trumpet, Dana Stevens is a saxophonist, and Adam Nussbaum on the drums. One of Johannes' originals here called Blind Spot on KCCK.

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This is 88.3 KCCK, also at 106.9 FM in Iowa City, Coralville, and North Liberty. That's the Steve Grismore Trio from the release called Besame Mucho, going back to 2012 for that one, on Real Town Records. And that was a version of Jimmy Smith's Eight Counts for Rita, working with Sam Salamone on the organ, John Kazillermut on the drums there for Steve Grismore, one of the founders of the Iowa City Jazz Festival. And they always find a place for him, either on the main stage or the side stages every year. And he is playing one of the side stages on July the 5th, I believe. Let me double check. That is at, looks like one of the afternoon slots for Mr. Grismore, noon on the Oak Knoll side stage of the Iowa City Jazz Festival on Sunday, July 5th, with his trio Grismore with Tim Crumley and Mitch Town coming up this couple of weeks. Johannes Wallman got us into that set. That was Blind Spot from his recent release, Not Tired. KCCK's Hollis Monroe's good company during the workday. He plays your favorite jazz from all eras and turns the show over to you each week with By Request Thursdays, plus Jazz Masters at Noon every day with Hollis here on Iowa's Jazz Station. And, of course, he's also hosting Talking Pictures today, this being a Wednesday. That's coming up at 10:30 this morning. Here now some work from clarinetist Tony Scott. Anthony Joseph Sciacca, he was born on this date back in 1921, professionally known as Tony Scott, clarinetist, arranger, composer, bandleader, saxophonist, piano player, and an interest in folk music around the world, but for most of his career held in high esteem with New Age music circles because of his involvement in music linked to Asian cultures and to meditation, but also got into the jazz scene every now and then, as he did here with Milt Hinton from East Coast Jazz 5, this is a Bethlehem release from back in 1955. Milt's on the bass, A.J. Sciacca, as he's known here, or Tony Scott playing the clarinet. Dick Katz is on piano, and O.C. Johnson is on the drums. This is one called Cat's Meow on KCCK.

All that jazz from Kirkwood Community College, 88.3 KCCK. That's keyboardist Roosevelt Hoover III from Backyard Blues, a new one for the veteran keyboardist. And his take there on the standard Coming Home, Baby. Kevin Mahogany before that, Still Swingin'. That went back to a self-titled debut release from 1996. And we had Milt Hinton at the start with Cat's Meow, a canon for cats, recorded in 1955, East Coast Jazz Volume 5, that release for Bethlehem Records. The clarinet player on that one, Tony Scott. Birthday artist for us today, born 1921 on the state, living to the age of 85. 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Get Hollis in here next with the jazz, and in the midday hours, this being a Wednesday, we mentioned we've got Talking Pictures on the way at 10:30. Of course, we'll have a Jazz Master session for you in the noon hour today with Hollis. I'll leave you a little work from Acoustic Alchemy. Noted they were playing the City Winery in St. Louis this evening, if you headed down that way. Later on this month, they'll be up in Milwaukee and in Minneapolis as well. This is from the band's release, The Beautiful Game, for Higher Octave Records, one called Jubilation on KCCK.

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Paul Silberglight Trio from their new Caligram release, The Stillness of July. Richard Rogers tune, Getting to Know You. Paul Silberglight on guitar, Clay Schaub on bass, Devin Dropka on the drums. Good morning, I'm Hollis Monroe. Happy Wednesday, everybody. So glad you could be here. We got brand new music from bassist Ben Wolf coming up anytime after now. It's Wednesday, Talking Pictures, our weekly review of movies and film. Film Encyclopedia Brown takes a look at the new Spielberg blockbuster, Disclosure Day. And it's got the Amazing Chris Man in to have a look at the new Masters of the Universe release. First, here's the KCCK concert calendar for today. Luke Sanders and Trio Bleak, 7 p.m. at the Opus Concert Cafe tonight in Cedar Rapids, Mojo. Jazz on the House with Nick Leo, 7 p.m. at Noche in Des Moines tonight. Mavis Staples will be at the Ordway Center in St. Paul tonight as well. And the Acoustic Alchemy at City Winery in St. Louis tonight, too. KCCK's concert calendar lists jazz and blues events in Iowa as well as major Midwest cities. 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Kicking it off, one from James Clay, Antilles release from 1992. James Clay with David Fathead Newman on tenor sax. Joining him here, you've got Kirk Lightsey at the piano keyboard, Christian McBride on the bass, Renard Harper on the drums. Starting off your morning with a little cooking at the Continental.

Your Jazz Oasis in High Definition, Iowa's Jazz Station, 88.3 KCCK. Bassist composer Ben Wolf from his new album Anytime After Now, that's his piece Blues. Ben Wolf joined by Joel Ross on vibes, Sullivan Fortner on the piano, Chris Lewis on tenor, Aaron Kimmel on the drums. Got some more Joel Ross headed your way in a bit. Kicked it off with one from James Clay, Cookin' at the Continental from the album of the same name with James Clay and David Fathead Newman trading tenors. Kirk Lightsey, the piano. Christian McBride on bass, Bernard Harper on drums, and Shirley Horn from You Won't Forget Me with Charles Abels and Steve Williams, but of course, for a lovely take there on Come Dance With Me. 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And thanks for remembering the Iowa's Jazz Station. Man, we have an active weather front this morning. The flash flood warning is in effect until 2 p.m. this afternoon. It's going to be cloudy and windy today, with a chance of showers and thunderstorms, heavy rain possible, and a high of around 80 degrees. Tonight, mostly clear skies and an overnight low of 58. Rest of the week looks nice. Tomorrow, mostly sunny with a high of 74. Friday, mostly sunny and 78. Saturday, we kick off the weekend mostly sunny with a high of 82. Sunday, another chance of showers and a high of 76. The record high today, we hit 99 on this date in 1918. Normal average high is around 81 degrees. Currently, well, we have storms and 57 degrees outside our studios here on the Kirkwood Community College campus.

0: blues, news, and all that jazz. 88.3 KCCK, also at 106.9 FM in Iowa City, Coralville, and North Liberty. Vibraphonist and composer Joel Ross there from his latest Blue Note release, Gospel Music. That's Hostile. Joining him, Josh Johnson on alto sax, Maria Grand on the tenor, Jeremy Corin piano, Kanoa Mendenhall on the bass, Jeremy Dutton on the drums. Super Blue, the collaboration of singer Kurt Elling and guitarist Charlie Hunter, headlined the 2022 Iowa City Jazz Festival, bringing their unique sound to the enthusiastic crowd. Revisit that performance on our Wednesday night special tonight at 6 on Jazz 88.3 KCCK. 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And this is Talking Pictures, our weekly review of movies and film. I'm Hollis Monroe. Joining us with a review of Spielberg's brand new blockbuster, in a way the consummation of a trilogy. With a Disclosure Day review is Professor Film Encyclopedia Brown.
1: Hello out there.
0: And with a blast from the childhood past of the 80s, with a review of Masters of the Universe, who else will we send but our own superhero, Scott, the amazing Chris Mann?
2: Hello, everyone.
0: We have to start with Disclosure Day.
1: Yeah, Disclosure Day. It's good to see that Steven Spielberg still has it in him, okay, to produce a really actionful film that does take us back to sort of a pet theme that he likes to work with is extraterrestrials. You take us back to Close Encounters, E.T., other films too, War of the Worlds, and also Indiana Jones and the Crystal Skull.
0: Which he did not want to be that, but...
1: Exactly. That was a big fight over that. But the takes him back to sort of a pet theme. Likewise, it takes us back to a certain kind of structure that he, I think, does really well on and should maybe do more of it, is the chase film. Takes us back to Duel, takes us back to Sugarland Express,
0: yes,
1: to a great extent. Disclosure Day, David Cup wrote it, okay, who takes us back to Jurassic Park and so on. Emily Blunt stars, Josh O'Connor, Colin Firth, very good in this. Eve Hewson, Wyatt Russell. Okay, and a Coleman Domingo. Let's set up the plot a little bit, okay? The world is on the verge of World War III, and we have this organization called Wardex that is sort of protecting the world, they think, from certain kinds of information coming out. And one of their whistleblower guys gets out of there and steals the archives. Josh O'Connor, who plays Dr. Kellner, steals the archives from Wardex and is on the run. And he wants to get this material, which speaks to alien abduction, alien craft, alien maybe capture, aliens that they possess, and so on, since Roswell, 1947. And he wants to get this out into the public. Wardex does not want this to happen. Also, he sort of teams up with Emily Blunt, who is a weather person, who on the air, all of a sudden, you've seen this in the trailer, of a sudden starts talking like that, okay? And it's interesting that Kellner understands what that says. She doesn't. But she has this a newborn ability to, read people's minds, to look into their lives. And her sort of all starts when a cardinal jumps into their window and sort of opens her up to this whole new thing. As it turns out, and I'm not going to go too far into it, but the pairing of Kellner and Margaret sort of is interesting. You'll see that developed as the film progresses and why the two of them are so important. Now, the Wardex group is led by Colin Firth, who has this great ability through this device that they get from the aliens. Hold it in his hand, and he has the ability to kind of holographically teleport, it seems, to places so he can talk to people and see into people, see through their eyes and so on. And that's why he's able to spy in on the couple as they're trying to run away. It's interesting, this film comes out at a great time. Our time of conspiracy theories, everybody's really involved with conspiracy theories. We have all of those history, whatever, History Channel type of ancient alien type shows coming out. Likewise, the government just recently released a whole bunch of UFO, or if you want to call them UAPs, material. Yeah, it's UFOs for me as well. So this sort of falls in a perfect time zone, if you will. I found it interesting. A little sidelight is that weather people become important again. We had the film Pressure,
0: yes,
1: right, and now we have this person who is able to predict and has visions and things like that. Works well. It also goes Day After Tomorrow also has weather people as being important.
0: Oh yeah,
1: yeah. It really okay. It's a film about secrets. A film about disclosure to reveal or to hide it because the public is not ready for this stuff. What is going to happen? We're already on the verge of World War III. What if we let all of this stuff come out, right? Now, in that battle, it reminded me of the Post, right, with the Ellsberg papers, right? The papers trying to get those published. Mm-hmm. Reminded me also of 3 Days of the Condor.
0: Oh, my.
1: Yeah, with the chase, mm-hmm. and at the end he gets the information out to the newspaper and so on, all the president's men. So those disclosure aspects play in here as well. When you boil it down to, great chase film, okay? Now, science fiction, yeah, science fiction is sort of the backstory to this, more than just the chase itself. The chase is really handled well. It reminded me of one battle after another to a certain extent. Hmm. Obviously taking us back to Duel.
0: Yes.
1: Back to his roots and to Sugarland Express, which was his first feature. So I think on that level, works really well. There are things that I really kind of have problems with, and that's really things dealing with the plot at the end that I can't go into, okay? I'm asking myself, where'd that come from? Where did that, you know, what's that all about, right? And I can't answer that here or even talk about it. Mm-hmm. Likewise, the way the film actually ends, I like the way the film ends in a very interesting kind of, particularly when it goes to the black screen, reminds me of the beginning of Close Encounters, which then takes us from
0: full
1: black
0: circle
1: to white. So that takes us around as a reveal. So I found it to be a satisfactory film. Now, do I love it as much, okay, as some? No, okay. But I did enjoy it. I thought it was very successful. I thought Colman Domingo as Hugo does a great job in this thing. John Williams came out of retirement do the score. The score doesn't have that oomph. Now, the thing I talk about as well, or think about, remember the end of Close Encounters?
0: Yeah.
1: Man, boom, the ending of that thing just kind of, drove you bonkers. Here, doesn't deliver that wow factor, as far as I'm concerned. It tries, I think. And I think Williams' score is not as good as maybe we would have seen him before. Maybe more subtle, and maybe I'm just wanting more on that. But I say go see it. It's a wonderful time to spend an afternoon. Good movie.
0: All right. Thank you much. Scott, Masters of the Universe.
2: Indeed. Masters of the Universe. So we've got, Nicholas Galitzine, Camila Mendez, Idris Elba, Jared Leto, and a smattering of other recognizable names, though in pretty deep costume, not always recognizable themselves. Based on the 80s cartoon, Masters of the Universe, He-Man, maybe more faithful than any modern Transformers movie has been. Mm-hmm. So.

0: I read an article with the director several months ago now, Travis Knight, and he stated his intent to be respectful of the source material, even if it was kind of silly in points. So not only, and it's not his only 80s cartoon spinoff movie. He also directed Bumblebee, which was one of the better Transformers movies. So he also did Kubo and the Two Strings, which I wasn't familiar with, but I figured you would know.
1: Brilliant film, animated.
0: So he's no stranger to fantasy, sword and sorcery epics. It seems like a good person to tap to do this movie. So even with characters with names like Ram Man, Fisto, Trap Jaw, Mechanic, Skeletor, and He-Man, he sets out to make a movie and trying for it to be good. So it also should be stated that this set of characters was developed to sell toys.
1: Right, originally. Explicitly.
0: It was after Mattel had passed on the Star Wars toys, not really understanding what that was or how successful it would be. So they set out to make their own concept, and so they developed these toys and then put a story around it. So a little backwards in their process, but that's where you end up with some of these things kind of ending up at some dead ends, but some interesting ideas. This is at least the second theatrical outing for this concept after 1987's not such a great release that had very little to do with the source material. This one is pretty self-aware. It knows what it is. It knows that it's kind of outlandish as a concept, but attempts to keep it as grounded as it can. Of here's what we are, and yeah, we know this is kind of silly, but we're gonna give it our best go here. I did finally enjoy Jared Leto as a good piece of casting.
1: Yes.
0: And he is over the top, but behind a mask and a CGI that fits very well for the character, and I thought looked pretty good. What doesn't quite work for his Joker portrayal works very well here to be an unhinged, sort of semi-one-dimensional villain. Idris Elba does a nice job bringing some gravitas and character to Man-at-Arms, who's essentially the armory guy for the for the kingdom. And Morena Baccarin, as the sorceress, did a nice job as well. So they all inhabit their roles well and play to the cheese, but do it in a good way. And then Nicholas Galitzine as Prince Adam / He-Man does a good job, a more sensitive, empathetic He-Man than, say, Dolph Lundgren's version from 87's Trainwreck. He plays, and they call him Prince Adam through most of the movie. So he definitely relies on a lot of that side of the character. There is less He-Man, I think, in terms of what he's going for. But it seemed to match him up pretty well with the concepts from the cartoon. CGI looks pretty good in most places, a lot of places. A couple of spots seems a little rough where you kind of see, oh, there's definite green screen there, and that part doesn't quite work, but most of it was pretty good. Directing good, acting pretty good. My one complaint is if you don't have any background with the show, it might be a little harder to get into because you're kind of thrown into the world. And maybe that's okay. For a lot of things, that's okay. But there's a lot of characters and ideas thrown at you of, wait, what is that? Who is that about? So if you didn't already know, it might be harder to pick up. The mythology is not spelled out very completely for newbies. And a decent introduction, but it feels like kind of a surface pass. And because they altered a little bit of the origin story, at least I thought, I wish they'd put a little more into the foundation of that story to tell you where you are and what's going on. And a little self-referential, but that's the fan service, and that's what's going to hit for anybody who's already familiar with it. Oh, look at the thing. So that part was enjoyable. So no new ground broken here, really, but a faithful execution of the idea, albeit a bit incomplete, perhaps. Looks like I hope it would. It was a nice revisit for fans of the show. I give it a B+, a delightful piece of 80s cheese nostalgia. Those with no history may have less fun with it, but I enjoyed it. It's in theaters now.
1: All right. Thank you very much. A couple of ideas, folks, if you're looking for something to watch this weekend. Tell us what you have been watching. Tell us what you're giving thumbs up or thumbs down. Our email address is talkingpics@kcck.org. For Professor Film Encyclopedia Brown and Scott the Amazing Chris Man, I'm Hollis Monroe on Jazz 88.3 KCCK.

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Jazz 88.3 KCCK. Chris Potter from his new release, Alive with Ghosts Today. That tune is Sister Annie. Chris Potter on tenor sax, Bill Frisell on guitar, Bernice Travis on the bass, Nate Smith on drums, Rain Moore clarinet, Zachariah El Magarbel on trombone, Sarah Caswell violin. Began that set with one from the Henry Robinette Group. Henry, a cousin of Charles Mingus, actually. Guitarist. From his album, An Uncommon Prayer and Other Short Stories. We heard a little piece there called A Rose for Two, featuring Henry himself leading on guitar. Joining him, we had Nelson Braxton on the bass, John Burr on keyboards, Alan Hall on drums, Sam Mambo Hernandez on percussion, and Alex Merzen on sax. And there in the middle, Donald Fagen from his famous album, The Nightfly, Maxine, featuring Charles Chuck Rainey III. Chuck Rainey, born on this date back in 1940. Bassist who's performed and recorded with, oh, so many well-known acts. Aretha Franklin, Steely Dan, we heard half of Steely Dan. Quincy Jones, credited for playing bass on more than 1,000 albums and one of the most recorded bass players in the history of recorded music. He also recorded with legends like Gatto Barbieri, Louis Armstrong, George Benson, Donald Byrd, Larry Coryell, just to name a few. KCCK's online store is the place where every purchase supports Iowa's Jazz Station. 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

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Guitarist Russ Spiegel from Timepieces is Russ Tone Music Release of 2026. That was Tennessee Free Jazz. Russ Spiegel on guitar with Tal Cohen piano, Vincent DuPont on bass, Brandon Lee Lewis on drums. Good morning. I'm Hollis Monroe. Happy, happy Wednesday, everybody. Halfway through the work week. Blue Moods, Directions and Expressions, their new salute to the music of the great Miles Davis, coming up here in a bit. Also, later on, Gabriel Espinoza, The Brazil Project, our featured album for June of 2026. Here's one recorded on this date back in 2001. It comes to us from Cyrus Chestnut. His album is entitled Soul Food. And you've got Cyrus Chestnut here at the piano keyboard. Christian McBride here again on the bass. Lewis Nash on the drums. This is his own tune called Minor Funk.

Joe Henderson's prolific output is either a sideman or leader. His sheer sonic velocity of his music coming from his tenor thinking mind. No half-stepping here, bro. Joe's inside-out approach got your back to every side he's played on. To the live shows we dug him at. He blew his tenor horn up and down, let his playing spill over into his hard bop. Henderson always digging into hot and cool vocabulary of jazz to come up with notes that aren't always obvious, that always fit. He was a brilliant composer and atmospherical master, creating the space for the listener to drift to and create his own something else world of music and digging Henderson's jazz chops. Jazz cooking and burning, baby, that's how it is. Always sticking to his undiluted approach to his tenor horn playing. From his first popping on the jazz recording scene with Horace Silver, Lee Morgan, and McCoy Tyner, Joe eventually came on to sit one of the most prestigious recording chairs at Blue Note Records. As a talented, well-traveled, and valuable, new, hip voice as Blue Note Simon to the many Blue Note recording stars of the day, Joe's phrasing and modulation are absolutely far out, man. Yeah, he takes a note and bends it 1,000 ways. His floating, thought-provoking sounds that were at times hard liquor jazz mixed with mad sex music set the stage for Joe's affectionado to dig the deep groove in Joe's rhythmic texture.

right. Yeah. Joe Henderson. Sonic Henderson. The man who's got the plan. Right. Always sticking to his undiluted approach to his tenor horn playing. Blue Bossa. Lush Life. Black Narcissus. His floating thought-provoking sounds that were at times hard liquor jazz mixed with mad sex music set the stage for the jazz aficionados to dig the deep groove in Joe's rhythmic textured playing, layering on his speed running to his flame-throwing hot ice scales that burn through the jazz orchestration into his sound architecture that hyped up the natural thinking and hooked up the high voltage to his horn. Fracture your hipster thinking mind. Joe Henderson, scatting his vocally sound through his big old tenor horn. His sound cloud of jazz mix. Sonic Henderson.

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Eli Howell on trombone, Diego Rivera on sax, Ben Galise on vibes, Art Hirahara piano, Boris Kozlov on the bass, and Vinny Spirazza on the drums. Began that set with one celebrating an anniversary, recorded on this date in 2001. An arabesque, Atlantic jazz release from Cyrus Chestnut and friends. Cyrus Chestnut at the piano keyboard, as you might expect. Also composing, as you might also expect. Joining him, he had Christian McBride on the bass, Lewis Nash on the drums for his piece, which was minor funk. Not the usual minor funk. It's his own rendition, shall we say. And in the middle, wishing a happy 61st birthday to vocalist and stylizer Tony Adamo. Tony Adamo has strong ties to his Italian-American family in the Bronx and Brooklyn, and after his stunt in the Navy, he attended the Actors Studio, discovering a whole new world, as he said, of method acting. He discovered he was terrible at remembering lines, so he headed back to music as his true calling with that improvisational styling and intent. From his Rope-A-Dope release was Out Jazz Zone Mad, and we heard Sonic Henderson. If you'd like other public radio music fans to know about your product, service, or next event, please consider sponsor announcements on Jazz 88.3. 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We're under a flash flood watch until 2 p.m. this afternoon. It'll be cloudy and windy today, with a chance of showers and thunderstorms, heavy rain possible, and a high of around 80 degrees. Tonight, mostly clear skies and an overnight low of 58. Tomorrow, mostly sunny with a high of 74. Friday, mostly sunny and 78. Saturday, we begin the weekend mostly sunny with a high of 82. And Sunday, a chance for showers and a high of 76 degrees. Right now, cloudy skies, 60 degrees outside our studios here on the Kirkwood Community College campus.

0: 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Two-thirds of the Monte Alexander Trio, Monte Alexander at the piano, Hassan Shakur on the bass, joined by guitarist John Pizzarelli from Impressions in Blue, that's Jumpin' at Capitol. Just before that, Jordan Van Hebert's Origin release for 2025, Survival of the Fittest. Ellington's Come Sunday with Jordan Van Hebert on saxophone, on the bass, Rodney Whitaker.
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0: All that jazz from Kirkwood Community College. Jazz 88.3 KCCK. Well, that comes to us from our featured album for this June of 2026, Gabriel Espinoza's The Brazilian Project. And from it, that's Gabriel's piece, Euro 12. Arranged by Bruno Santos, it features, we've got Josue Lopez on tenor sax, Daniel Freire on the baritone, Bruno Santos himself on flugelhorn, Rafael Roca on trombone, Felipe Silveira at the piano keyboard, and, Eduardo Farias on the piano on that one, Hugo Maciel on the bass, Renato Roca on the drums. Kicked it off with one from the Arturo O'Farrell Trio from their album A Night in Tunisia, I'll Remember April. Arturo O'Farrell at the piano, George Meraz on the bass, Steve Berrios on drums. And from her 1988 Quest Records release, The Real Me, Patty Austin there in the middle with Mood Indigo. KCCK is supported by Summer of the Arts, presenting the Iowa City Jazz Festival Friday, July 3rd through Sunday, July 5th. For 3 days, Iowa City becomes the jazz capital of the world with free performances from Downbeat Group of the Year Artemis, as well as KCCK's own Saul Lubaroff and other top Iowa performers like Gabriel Espinoza, Steve Grismore, Ritmo Quinto, and the return of the student stage, presenting top-flight young artists. 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Let's check in with news headlines from Mr. George Dorman.
1: Thank you, Hollis. President Trump says U.S. allies love the preliminary agreement with Iran, even though he hasn't released details. Trump held a news conference at the G7 summit in France. He earlier had said that the U.S. would resume bombing Iran if they don't behave in implementing the deal. Trump also became angered when talking about former President Obama's Iran deal. Ukrainian President Volodymyr Zelensky says Ukraine has secured key support from world leaders at the G7 meeting. He says the leaders have pledged to bolster Ukraine's air defenses and energy supplies. They also plan to increase economic pressure on Moscow as Russia's all-out invasion continues into its fifth year. President Trump's nominee to lead the Federal Emergency Management Agency is pledging to senators to be fair and reasonable in assessing requests for disaster aid. Cameron Hamilton is seeking to run an agency that's been roiled by the administration's threats to dismantle it. Hamilton led FEMA briefly last year until he was fired after defending its existence. He testified this morning before the Senate Committee on Homeland Security and Governmental Affairs. Powerful winds knocked out power and knocked down trees in eastern Iowa this morning. There was flash flooding and reports of stranded cars in Cedar Rapids. Flooding was reported near 33rd Avenue Southwest and 6th Street Southwest, as well as on Wiley Boulevard north of Johnson Avenue Northwest. In Marshalltown, the airport reported winds of 90 miles per hour around 5:30 this morning. The Iowa Court of Appeals has ordered the Iowa Department of Natural Resources to investigate the water quality of Bloody Run Creek in northeast Iowa. The court sided with a group of citizens known as the Driftless Water Defenders. The DNR approved an 11,000-head cattle operation near the creek's headwaters in 2017. The group says nutrients from manure can run off from farm fields into the creek. The DNR must now investigate or appeal the decision to the state Supreme Court. 77 workers will lose their jobs when a West Branch manufacturing plant closes August 14th, according to an Iowa workforce development notice. Plastic Products Company, which opened the plant in 2001, has supplied plastic parts to Whirlpool's facility in Amana. That plant has been cutting back on its production. On Wall Street, the Dow is up 204 points at 52,203. The NASDAQ is down 12 points. The S&P 500 down a fraction of a point. 88.3 weather becoming partly sunny this afternoon with a chance of showers and thunderstorms and a high of 78. Tonight, mostly clear skies with a low of 55. Tomorrow, mostly sunny with a high of 74. Friday, mostly sunny with a high of 78. Right now, 60 degrees with cloudy skies. I'm George Dorman on 88.3 KCCK.

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From a 2014 Passin' Through Records release, Oliver Lake Organ Quartet, the title cut from the release What I Heard. Oliver Lake there on alto sax, Jared Gold at the Hammond B3, Freddie Hendricks on trumpet, Chris Beck on drums. I'm Hollis Monroe. Happy Wednesday, everybody. So glad you could be here. Hope you're having a splendid week so far. Just about to open the doors to our Jazz Masters for today, and as usual, we'll take a look at folks recording on this date first. Maynard Ferguson recording A Message from Birdland on this date back in 1959. Herbie Hancock, Empyrean Isles, recording on this date in 1964. Hank Mobley, Straight, No Filter, recording on this date in 1966. The Thad Jones Mel Lewis Jazz Orchestra, Central Park North. Central Park North recorded on this date in 1969. Carol Sloan in studio working on When I Look in Your Eyes on this date in 1991. Benny Carter and his group in studio for Legends on this date in 1992. Norman Simmons, the first of two sessions for The Art of Norman Simmons on this date in 1999. Cyrus Chestnut recording Soul Food on this date in 2001. Fihir Atakoglu recording Istanbul in Blue on this date in 2007, and Roy Hargrove Big Band Emergence recording on this date in 2008. Birthdays today. Pianist and arranger Don Kirkpatrick, born on this date in 1905, left us at the age of 50 in 1956. Reed man Gene Sedgwick, born on this date in 1907, he left us at the age of 55 in 1963. Clarinetist Tony Scott, Antonio Sacha, we went by Tony Scott, born on this date in 1921, avant-garde clarinetist, started out in bop and wound up very avant-garde. He left us in 2007 at the age of 85. Bassist guitarist, the legendary Chuck Rainey, is 86 years young today. Guitarist Chris Spedding is turning 82 today. French horn player, composer, arranger Tom Varner is 69 years young today. And singer-vocalist, great Tony Adamo, is 61 today. Happy birthday to one and all. Let's start off with one that was recorded by the great Van Gelder back in 1964 for Verve Records. A session produced by Cree Taylor, Stan Getz, and Bill Evans from their album simply entitled Stan Getz and Bill Evans. Featuring Stan on tenor sax, but of course, Bill Evans at the piano, the great Ron Carter on bass, Elvin Jones on the drums. Let's start off our Jazz Masters with a little Night and Day.

Your Jazz Oasis in High Definition, Iowa's Jazz Station, 88.3 KCCK. Recorded on this date in 1960. From Angel Eyes, a prestige release, recorded by the great Van Gelder. That was the title cut, Angel Eyes, featuring, well, you got Gene Ammons on tenor sax, Frank West on flute, Johnny Hammond-Smith at the organ, Doug Watkins on the bass, Mr. A.T. Arthur Taylor on the drums. Open up our Jazz Masters with one from Stan Getz and Bill Evans, the album called Stan Getz and Bill Evans, another one recorded by the great Van Gelder, this one in May of 1964. Cole Porter's Night and Day, featuring Stan Getz on tenor sax, Bill Evans at the piano keyboard, Ron Carter on the bass, and Elvin Jones on drums. 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More Jazz Masters headed your way after this quick look at our forecast. After a stormy Monday, it was a stormy morning. This night, well, tonight it's going to be mostly clear, actually. Pretty nice, a low of 55, and the rest of the week looks pretty nice. Tomorrow, mostly sunny with a high of 74. Friday, mostly sunny and 78. Saturday, we begin the weekend mostly sunny with a high of 82. Sunday presents us with the next chance of showers. A chance of showers on Sunday and a high of 74 degrees. Record high today, we hit 99 on this date back in 1918. Normal average high is around 81 degrees.

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A Savant release recorded on this date in 1999, produced for Savant by Houston Person. Norman Simmons, The Art of Norman Simmons. And that was, of course, Harlem Nocturne. Norman Simmons on piano, Eric Alexander on tenor, Henry Johnson on guitar, Paul West on the bass, Paul Wells on the drums.

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Blue Note Release, produced by Alfred Lion, recorded by the great Van Gelder on this date in 1966. Hank Mobley from Straight, No Filter. And that was his piece, Chain Reaction. Featuring Lee Morgan on trumpet, Hank Mobley tenor sax, McCoy Tyner on piano, Bob Cranshaw on the bass, and Billy Higgins on drums. Preceding it, we heard one from Milt Hinton's East Coast Jazz from back in 1955. From it, we heard Upstairs with Milt. Milt Hinton tearing it up on the bass. Tony Scott on clarinet, Dick Katz at the piano, O.Z. Johnson on the drums. Remembering clarinetist Tony Scott, born Anthony Joseph Sciacca on this date in 1921, with us till 2007. That does it for our Jazz Masters today. I'm Hollis Monroe. Thank you so much for hanging out here and keeping me company. Coming up this hour, Ray Oviedo's latest, Slight Accent. Later on, Arturo Sandoval's brand new one, Sangu. First one from sax man Lou Tabakan. Toshiko Akiyoshi producing this one. His album called Angelica. This is from 1984, featuring Lou on tenor sax. Joining him, Randy Brecker at the trumpet, Ray Drummond on the bass, Danny Richmond on the drums. This is Angelica.

0: your Jazz Oasis in High Definition, Iowa's Jazz Station, 88.3 KCCK. Rey Oviedo from the 2026 Rhythmus Records release, Slight Accent. Music of Wayne Shorter, that was Footprints. Featuring Rey on guitar, you've got Bob Mincer there on tenor sax, Skylar Tang on flugelhorn, Peter Horvath on piano, Dan Feisley at the bass, Peter Michael Escovedo on congas and bongo, Phil Hawkins, drum and percussion. We began that set with a great one from Lou Tabakin, title cut from his album Angelica. Featuring Lou on tenor sax, joined there by Randy Brecker on trumpet, Ray Drummond on the bass, Danny Richmond on drums. And recorded on this date, well, it was back in 2008. The Roy Hargrove Big Band, featuring Roberta Gambarini from their album Emergence. We heard September in the Rain. KCCK is part of the community outreach of Kirkwood Community College. 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If you have a beginning band student in the family, KCCK's Middle School Jazz Band Camp is a great way to improve skills and stay excited about music over the summer. Held July 13th through the 17th, this week-long immersive experience includes big band, combos, music theory, and improvisation taught by faculty who specialize in teaching beginners. There is still space in our morning session, open to students entering grades 6 through 9 with at least 1 year of band or private lessons on any instrument. 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Today's edition of Soundbeat coming up next after this quick look at our forecast. Well, becoming partly sunny this afternoon, a chance of showers and thunderstorms still, a high of 78 degrees. Tonight, mostly clear skies and a low of 55. Tomorrow, mostly sunny and a high of 74. As we look ahead, Friday, mostly sunny skies and a high of 78 degrees. Saturday, we kick off the weekend mostly sunny with a high of 82. And Sunday, a chance of showers and a high of 74 degrees. Currently, cloudy skies, 64 degrees outside our studios here on the Kirkwood Community College campus.
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3: He was her man and wouldn't do her wrong.
2: But do her wrong, he would. This song has been called by many names. Frankie, Frankie and Albert, and Frankie and Johnny, sung here by Burl Ives, Al McKay, Jack McCauley, and Ted Tiller.

0: but he's doing her wrong.
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blues, news, and all that jazz. 88.3 KCCK, also at 106.9 FM in Iowa City, Coralville, and North Liberty. Carmen McRae there with Dick Katz from the Tony Scott Quartet. Tony Scott's birthday today, born on this date in 1921, with us till 2007. From Carmen's 1955 debut, that's Misery. Saul Lubaroff is one of Iowa's leading jazz, R&B, and blues sax players. 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

0: All that jazz from Kirkwood Community College, Jazz 88.3 KCCK. Arturo Sandoval from his new release, Sangu, that's Azulito, Little Blue. Featuring Arturo Sandoval on trumpet, William Brahm on guitar, Daniel Feldman on drums, Maximilian Girl on the bass, Lisandro Piedre on keyboards, Samuel Torres on percussion, Michael Tucker on tenor, Paul Knoll trombone, Bob Shepard on sax. Began that set with one from Mary Louise Knutson from her Meridian Jazz release of 2011. From that we heard You Don't Know What Love Is, featuring Mary Louise Knutson at the piano keyboard. Joining her, we had Gordon Johnson on the bass, Greg Schulte on the drums. You can catch her live at the Iowa City Jazz Festival on the Strauss Community Stage in Iowa City, Saturday, July 4th at 2 p.m. And in the middle, Nanette Natal from her album Lose Control of 1999, we heard Runaways. 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Well, that does it for me today. Mr. Ron Atkins is up next, though. He's got Dave Douglas's latest Transcend coming up the next hour. Also, Chris Potter, Alive with Ghosts Today, Carlos Enriquez, Monk, Conclave, and for Funk at Five, Lydia Pence and Cold Blood, and Mindy Hebert and the Bone Shakers lead off a driving set power groove. All that coming up next here on Jazz 88.3 KCCK. I'm Hollis Monroe. Thank you so much for keeping me company. Hey, come on back tomorrow for By Request Thursday.
1: This is a test. The following is a test of the EAS, the Emergency Alert System. This is only a test.

0: This has been a test of the EAS, the Emergency Alert System. If this had been an actual alert, official messages would have followed the alert tone. KCCK-FM serves the Cedar Rapids, Iowa City area. This concludes this test of the Emergency Alert System.
1: Okay, we're going to do an original composition by Mr. Ron Blake, our trumpet player. Ronnie! And we're going to feature Mr. Ivory Daniel on Chegade and Mr. John Carlo Anderson on the three batas. Son tres. Here we go with an Afro-Cuban 6-8 number entitled Night Dream. Ron Blake. Yeah, Ronnie.

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Nat Reeves working with Oren Evans on piano. Jeff Tane Watts on the drums. Eddie Henderson on trumpet. Steve Davis on trombone. And Eric Alexander on the tenor sax with Nat Reeves on the upright bass. A little bit of cello at times as well. For Now in Time from Side Door Records. And from this one, we heard one called Blue Ridge from Nat Reeves, Now in Time. Before that, one called Night Dream, a Ron Blake original from Pancho Sanchez and his Latin jazz band. There we go. Live at the Belly Up Tavern from May of last year. And this one recorded in June of 2023. It took about 2 years to come out, but Night Dream. Ron Blake tune from Pancho Sanchez, the master conguero himself. Good afternoon, Ron Adkins with you for Afternoon Jazz. Before we get into the Afternoon Jazz, I've got some KCCK concert calendar to share with you today. Coming up tonight, it's a great one at the Opus Concert Cafe in Cedar Rapids. It's Luke Sanders and Tree Oblique. That starts at 7 o'clock. Jazz on the House with Nick Leo at 7 o'clock at Noche in Des Moines. Mavis Staples is continuing her stint at the Ordway Center in St. Paul, Minnesota. And Acoustic Alchemy playing at City Winery in St. Louis. KCCK's concert calendar lists jazz and blues events in Iowa as well as major Midwest cities. 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Kurt Elling and the WDR Big Band coming up in just a bit from In the Brass Palace. We're going to kick off everything with Dave Douglas from his album Transcend. This one just out last month. From this one here is Argle Bargle on Jazz 88.3 KCCK.

You were just a child. You were just a tiny soul, a little bit. How were you to know the truth?

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Music from Sherelle Cassidy on the alto saxophone, with Richard Johnson on piano, Alex Claffey on bass, and Mark Woodfield Jr. on the drums. The name of the album is called Fearless, and from this one we heard one of her originals called North Street from Sherelle Cassidy. Before that, Kurt Elling and the WDR Big Band collaborating on little six-song album called In the Brass Palace. And from this one, we heard Current Affairs, Joe Zawinul classic. This one from WDR Records. Kurt Elling singing with the WDR Big Band. And from Dave Douglas and Argle Bargle, the name of the song from Transcend. This one out, as I mentioned, in May, doing kind of half of his own compositions and another three or four by the great Duke Ellington. Makes a nice little mashup from Dave Douglas on the trumpet, James Brandon Lewis on tenor sax, Tomiko Reed on the cello, Ian Chang on drums, and Rafik Bhatia on the guitar for Greenleaf Records. Transcend from Dave Douglas leading his quintet. 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Still a chance of showers and thunderstorms in little pockets and a high of 78 degrees. Tonight, mostly clear skies with a low of 55, and for tomorrow, mostly sunny skies and a high of 74. Currently at KCCK, we're standing at 67 degrees. As afternoon jazz continues from saxophonist Kamasi Washington, formerly of Throttle Elevator Music, from his 2018 release, here is The Psalmist on Jazz 88.3 KCCK.

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Kamasi Washington on saxophone from his 2018 release called Heaven and Earth. Ostensibly a two-disc set, but there's a third hidden disc. So you get a whole lot of value for your money on this guy. Young Turks, the record label, brought this one out as our featured album for September of 2018. And from disc two, the Heaven disc, we heard The Psalmist, an original from the great Kamasi Washington. We'll find something fun to do and get to know people in the arts with KCCK's Culture Crawl. Dennis Green previews an upcoming production or arts event. Then Hollis Monroe runs down the calendar's weekly look at what's going on. 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Ron Adkins with you for Afternoon Jazz. Carol Sloan is on the way, an anniversary recording from Carol. When I Look in Your Eyes, the name of the album, coming up in just a bit. We're going to start, though, with Chris Potter. Alive with Ghosts Today is the name of his new release. And from this one, Chris Potter on tenor saxophone, Bill Frisell on guitar. For Into Africa on Jazz 88.3 KCCK.

All that jazz from Kirkwood Community College. We are Jazz 88.3 KCCK with pianist Norman Simmons and the art of Norman Simmons from Savant Records, going back to 2000 for this one. Eric Alexander on tenor saxophone, Henry Johnson on guitar, Paul West on bass, and Paul Wells on the drums for I'm Your Boogeyman. Love that tune from Savant Records and Norman Simmons. This one recorded on this date, back in the year 2000. Carol Sloan, When I Look in Your Eyes, another anniversary recording, recorded on this date in, I believe, 1994 for Concord Records. And from this one, Take Your Shoes Off, Baby, a Gene Austin original. Bill Charlot played the piano, Steve Gilmore on bass, Ron Vincent on drums, and Howard Alden on guitar, with Carol Sloan doing some very nice vocals on this one. Chris Potter on tenor sax, Bill Frizzell on guitar, Bernice Travis on bass, and Nate Smith on the drums. Into Africa, the name of the song from his album Alive with Ghosts Today. Chris Potter from Edition Records. Well, KCCK Jazz 2 is an uninterrupted playlist of the top jazz cuts of all time, but without any special programs or interruptions. It's perfect for those times when you want great music uninterrupted by talk or commercials. 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Afternoon Jazz continues. Lee Ritenour is on the way from his Alive in LA CD. We're going to get to that in just a bit. First, though, music by Carlos Enriquez doing some Thelonious Monk from his brand new album. It's called Monk Conclave. Carlos Enriquez and Plena Azul and Blue Monk on Jazz 88.3 KCCK.

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Lee Ritenour from his Alive in L.A. release from 1997 for GRP Records. And from this one, we heard San Juan Sunset. This one featuring Bill Evans on the tenor and soprano sax, Alan Pasqua on piano, and Sonny Emery on the drums. Once again for Pacific Nights and Alive in L.A. from Lee Ritenour. And from Monk Conclave, some Thelonious Monk reimagined by Carlos Enriquez. And we heard Plena Azul with a very healthy infection of Blue Monk on this one, recorded in April of last year and released on his own VLS recording label. Monk Conclave from Carlos Enriquez. Well, good afternoon. Ron Adkins with you for Afternoon Jazz. We'll check the full forecast coming up in just a little bit. It's a little kind of up and down, but it's okay. I think the showers are over for now, but they still say there is a possibility. Just depends on where a front moves, north or south. Let's see, we've got some Stacy Kent on the way from A Time for Love, a little bit of Gene Ammons from his Boss Tenor release, and we're going to start with Chris Hazleton. His most recent is called In Rotation, featuring Peter Schlamm and Brett Jackson and John Kazillermut. And from this one, here's A Sound for Sore Ears, a Jimmy Heath tune on Jazz 88.3 KCCK.

Your jazz oasis in high definition. Iowa's Jazz Station, 88.3 KCCK. Gene Ammons from his classic album, Boss Tenor. That was Gene Ammons on tenor saxophone on this one, with Tommy Flanagan on piano, Doug Watkins on bass, Art Taylor on the drums, and Ray Barreto doing the conga work. And from this one, Close Your Eyes, from Prestige Records and 1960, and the great Gene Ammons and Boss Tenor. Stacey Kent before that, from her album A Time for Love. Great one-word title, simply called As, from Naive Records. Great tune as well. And from Chris Hazleton, In Rotation. He's working in a quartet with Brett Jackson on tenor sax, Peter Schlamm on the vibes, John Kazillermut on the drums. And we heard A Sound for Sore Ears, one written by Jimmy Heath, for the album In Rotation from Chris Hazleton. 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Mostly clear tonight with a low of 55, and for tomorrow, mostly sunny skies and a high of 74. Currently at KCCK, we're standing at 70 degrees as afternoon jazz continues. With music from the Saul Lubaroff Quartet, you get to hear Saul Lubaroff at the Iowa City Jazz Festival coming up in a couple of weeks. And before that, we're going to start with Monica Herzig from her album Transparent. This one out in March on Key of B Records. And from it, here is Etch-a-Sketch on Jazz 88.3 KCCK.

0: With blues, news, and all that jazz. 88.3 KCCK, also at 106.9 FM in Iowa City, Coralville, and North Liberty. Music from the Saul Lubaroff Quartet, from Blues for Zane and Will. This one recorded live. And from it, we heard Fee-Fi-Fo-Fum. Great tune. Nicely unpacked by Saul Lubaroff on saxophone. Saul Lubaroff, you get to hear him weekends right here on KCCK, and you're going to get to hear the Saul Lubaroff Funk Outfit performing on July 5th at 1 o'clock at the Iowa City Jazz Festival. If you like the sound of his saxophone, check it out. Before that, music from Monica Herzig and the album Transparent. This one from Key of B Records. And from it, that was a Monica Herzig original called Etch-A-Sketch. This one out about March of this year. Well, good afternoon. Ron Adkins with you for Afternoon Jazz. Clean up your act with George Dorman coming up in just a couple of moments. I've got music on the way from Eliana Elias and her brand new one. And we're going to start with the Paul Silberglite Trio. The Stillness of July, the name of that album. That's coming up in just a couple of moments on Jazz 88.3.
1: Duke Ellington once released an album called Will the Big Bands Ever Come Back? Here at 88.3 KCCK, we can answer that question in the affirmative, especially Sunday afternoons on Big Band Memories. I'm Murray Kent, featuring the famous bands along with the lesser heard names, small group classic jazz also, and let's not forget great singers and vocal groups from those golden years too, often singing standards from the Great American Songbook. Each Sunday from 1 to 5, find out what the excitement was all about during the golden age of popular music and jazz. It's music you're not going to find just anywhere, but you know it'll be here for your listening pleasure on Big Band Memories on Iowa's Jazz Station, 88.3 KCCK.
2: Lack of snow could be devastating for the Colorado River. I'm George Dorman with Clean Up Your Act. A new report from Colorado River experts finds that another dry winter could bring the nation's number two largest reservoirs to the brink of devastation. Lake Powell and Lake Mead are less than a third full. If they get much lower, water managers might have to send river water straight through dams, and they wouldn't be able to store it for the future. Ann Castle, who focuses on western water issues at the University of Colorado Law School, is one of the report's authors.
3: That undermines the value of the entirety of the Colorado River reservoir system, and we don't want to get there.
2: Seven basin states and Mexico that rely on the Colorado are locked in a stalemate over how to update the long-term guidelines for the river before current rules expire at the end of this year. A recently announced plan to prop up Lake Powell would have the federal government sending water downstream from a reservoir in Utah and Wyoming. But Castle is calling on state negotiators to come up with plans to keep more water in Lake Powell and Lake Mead by cutting back on water use, rather than just adding water from other reservoirs upstream. I'm George Dorman on 88.3 KCCK.

All that jazz from Kirkwood Community College. We are 88.3 KCCK, the Roy Hargrove Big Band, from the album Emergence from 2009. And Ms. Garvey from Groovin' High Records. Eliane Elias, another masterpiece from her, Al Vivo, doing some of the great composers of Brazilian music, including Dori Caymmi and Roberto Menescal. And from this one, we heard Brazil, Aguilera do Brasil, Alfonso Barroso original, Al Vivo, the name of the album, just out from Eliane Elias. And from Paul Silberglight and his guitar, Clay Schaub on bass and Devin Drobka on the drums. And from this one, we heard Bongo Beep, the Charlie Parker classic from Caligram Records, and Paul Silberglight and his trio. Well, KCCK is supported by Collins Community Credit Union, a not-for-profit financial cooperative providing financial products and services that ignite the financial futures of their employees, members, and the communities they serve for more than 85 years. Collins Community Credit Union is a proud supporter of Jazz Under the Stars. CollinsCU.org. 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Afternoon Jazz continues. Walter Smith III has his second volume of his TWIO series from Blue Note Records. He's working with Kendrick Scott on the drums, Ron Carter on bass, little help from Branford Marcellus on tenor saxophone. From this one, here's Swinging at the Haven on Jazz 88.3 KCCK.

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From the album Uptown Lowdown, a jazz salute to the Big Apple, that was the Nagelheyer All-Stars, featuring Randy Sankey as the music director and first chair trumpeter, also featuring Wycliffe Gordon on trombone, Ken Poplowski on clarinet, Eric Reed on piano, and Rodney Whitaker on bass. A lot of great people working on this one. The Nagelheyer All-Stars at the 1999 JVC Jazz Festival in New York. And from this one, we heard Jungle Nights in Harlem, the Duke Ellington classic. And from the album Twio, Volume 2, Walter Smith III on tenor sax, featuring Kendrick Scott on drums, Ron Carter on bass, and Branford Marcellus on tenor saxophone. And from this one, we heard Swingin' at the Haven, a great Ellis Marcellus original from Blue Note Records. Join Iowa's Jazz Station and Orchestra Iowa for the final midweek Opus Jazz Oasis of the season with guitarist Luke Sanders and Trio Bleak. That's coming up tonight. Luke is a member of the UNI music faculty and has performed at First Friday, the Iowa City Jazz Festival. He's performed at Noche and all around the Midwest. Once again, you can hear Luke tonight at 7 o'clock at the Opus Concert Cafe. Tickets at orchestraiowa.com. Good afternoon. Ron Adkins with you for Afternoon Jazz. Catherine Russell is on the way, recorded live at the Jazz at Lincoln Center. We're going to start with Emmett Cohen, though, with his album Universal Truth. This one just out. We're featuring Joe Farnsworth, Yasushi Nakamura, some more work from Ron Carter on some of the tracks as well. George Coleman makes an appearance too. We're going to start with Gingerbread Boy. A great one featuring Ron Carter on bass, Emmett Cohen on piano on Jazz 88.3 KCCK.

Your jazz oasis in high definition, Iowa's Jazz Station, 88.3 KCCK. Music from the great Cyrus Chestnut on the keys from an album recorded on this date back in 2001. I don't know why I was saying 19. The album is called Soul Food. And from this one, we heard Minor Funk. Now, dig this band. Christian McBride, Lewis Nash, Stefan Harris, Marcus Prince, have Wycliffe Gordon, James Carter, and Gary Bartz, all backing up Cyrus Chestnut on the keys for Atlantic Records and Soul Food. Before that, Catherine Russell. I love when we get a new album from Catherine Russell. This one we recorded live at Jazz at Lincoln Center, and You Can't Pull the Wool Over My Eyes. And starting off that set, music from Emmett Cohen. His album is called Universal Truth. Again, another great band behind him. Tivon Pennicott on tenor sax, along with George Coleman. Jeremy Pelt on trumpet. Ron Carter on bass. Joe Farnsworth on drums. And Emmett Cohen on piano for Gingerbread Boy from the album Universal Truth from Mack Avenue Records. Well, you can make a tax-free contribution to Jazz 88.3 KCCK from your traditional or Roth IRA if you are 70 and one-half or older. 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We're going to see a low of around 55. Mostly sunny skies tomorrow and a high of 74. And same thing for Friday, mostly sunny skies and a high of 78. In fact, most of the weekend, we got sunny skies. There is a chance of showers on Sunday and a high of 74. Currently at KCCK, we're standing at 73 degrees. As afternoon jazz continues, music from Larry Young from a wonderful 2-disc set called Larry Young in Paris, the ORTF recordings. From this one, here is Train of Thought on Jazz 88.3 KCCK.

0: with blues, news, and all that jazz. 88.3 KCCK, also at 106.9 FM in Iowa City, Coralville, and North Liberty. Music from Larry Young and his complete collection of the works that he did in Paris for ORTF, which is the French National Radio Network. Larry Young on the organ and piano with Nathan Davis on tenor sax, Woody Shaw on trumpet, and Billy Brooks on the drums. Also featuring a host of wonderful French jazz musicians as well from this two-disc set from Resonance Records. Came out, released as a compilation at least in 2016. And we heard Train of Thought. Well, good afternoon. Ron Adkins with you for Afternoon Jazz. Health and a Heartbeat coming up in just a couple of moments. I've got music on the way from Mark Ferber from his brand new album. It's called Love Comes First. And we've got a new one from Bobby Broom as well. It's called Notes of Thanks, paying tributes and saying thank you to the late, great Sonny Rollins. We lost Sonny Rollins not too long ago. And this one out was only out for about 2 weeks before Sonny Rollins passed away. So it's kind of a bittersweet recording. But we'll play a great one from this one coming up in just a little bit. Until then, Health and a Heartbeat on the way in just a moment on Jazz 88.3.
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Here's today's edition of Health in a Heartbeat. While we won't trot out the tired adage detailing how women are from Venus and men are from Mars, there's no denying differences between the two sexes. And beyond stereotypical quirks distinct to both populations, there are often very real variations in the way health conditions play out over time, like in the case of obesity. According to new research from the European Association for the Study of Obesity, women display higher levels of inflammation and cholesterol, while men tend to develop risky abdominal fat and signs of liver stress. In the case of women, widespread inflammation can increase their chances of developing heart disease and type 2 diabetes. For men, the belly fat is considered a kind of visceral fat, one known for enveloping organs and increasing the risk of metabolic conditions and heart problems. Researchers suggest these differences are impacted by hormones, fat distribution, and immune system activity. In short, obesity's impacts are good for neither. Understanding these differences, though, might pave the way for researchers to look toward therapies that are targeted and differentiated by sex, testing their findings in larger populations and how it all comes back to clinical risk. It's an evergreen issue, after all. In 2023, an estimated 1.5 billion adults across the world were contending with some kind of metabolic syndrome, which is a term for a family of conditions that raise the risk of a person experiencing a stroke, heart problems, and diabetes. In some ways, it's reassuring to know that many of us are dealing with our weight, regardless of which planet we're from. But good health is a universal boon. This edition of Health in a Heartbeat is brought to you by University of Florida Health, committed to advancing excellence in patient care, research, and education, and by WUFTFM. 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

but you. You left me some beans from Boston, a bicycle built for two, a memory to get lost in.

All that jazz from Kirkwood Community College. We are Jazz 88.3 KCCK. This is on many people's list as one of their Desert Island discs, Empyrean Isles from Herbie Hancock. Herbie on the keys, of course, with Freddie Hubbard on cornet. Ron Carter, some more work from him today on bass, and Anthony Williams on drums. And we heard the leadoff song, One Finger Snap, from Herbie's pen for Blue Note Records, recorded on this date in 1964. And from Mark Winkler, accompanied by Grant Geisman, Larry Kuntz, Mark Ferber, Bob Shepard, and many others. And from this one, Everything But You, also featuring Tom Culver, for the album Love Comes First, something new from Mark Winkler. And from Bobby Broom, paying tribute to Sonny Rollins on his new album. Bobby Broom on guitar with Dennis Carroll on bass and Kobe Watkins on the drums. And we heard Kim, a Sonny Rollins original. Well, it's easier than ever to enjoy Iowa's Jazz Station wherever you are. 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Afternoon jazz continues. Funk at 5 coming up a little bit after 5 o'clock. Music on the way from Darren Litzy from his album On My Own Time. We're going to start with trumpeter Bria Skonberg. And her most recent release is called Brass, came out in April. From this one here is one of her originals. It's called Markham Sunrise on Jazz 88.3 KCCK.

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With additional service to Johnson County on translator K295 AC, Iowa City. Good afternoon. Ron Adkins with you for Afternoon Jazz. We just heard Darren Litzy from his album On My Own Time. And that was really nice version of Thelonious Monk's In Walked Bud for our Summit Records. This one just out in February. And from Bria Skonberg. She is an amazing trumpet player. She's a great vocalist as well. She's a composer, arranger, and jazz educator as well. This is from her album Brass from Cellar Music. And we heard Markham Sunrise, a Bria Skonberg original. Well, it is straight up 5 o'clock. So what say we kick into some funk at 5 today? I got quite a bit of stuff to play through today. Kind of pleased about that. Had a request for some Mindy Abair and the Bone Shakers from their album Live in Seattle. So we're going to play a couple of extended ones from them. And then we're going to get to a little bit of Lydia Pence and Cold Blood. So a couple of great female blues and funk artists. And we're going to start with one called Flirt from Mindy Abair and the Bone Shakers on Jazz 88.3, KCCK, and Funk at 5.

0: We love you guys so much. Thank you for such a perfect night. Can we bring Sweet Pea back here for one more song? Is that all right? Sweet Pea, I think he got some fans.
1: This song was from our very first Bone Shaker record. It's called The Book of Spells. This is a little bit of Tired of Your Jive, Mother Popcorn bass line, and the lyrics to Cold Sweat.

Your jazz oasis in high definition, Iowa's Jazz Station, 88.3 KCCK. Wrapping up Funk at 5 with Lydia Pence and Cold Blood. We did two of them. We just finished off with It's the Man That Makes the Clothes. And we started with the Lydia Pence section with Face the Music. Both of these come from the extremely cool album Transfusion from 2005. And before that, we did some Mindy Abair and the Bone Shakers, recorded live in Seattle in 2015 for Heads Up Records. And we finished off with a really cool version of Cold Sweat, featuring primarily Mindy Abair on saxophone. She wasn't doing a whole lot of singing on this one. And before that, one called Flirt. And thus ends Funk at 5 for this Wednesday afternoon. But fear not, we're going to turn around and do it all over again tomorrow with some great more great groove tunes for your listening pleasure. Stay tuned for that. And don't forget, you can make a tax-free contribution to Jazz 88.3 KCCK from your traditional or Roth IRA if you are 70 and one half or older. 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Mostly clear skies. We're going to see a low of around 55 degrees. Mostly sunny skies tomorrow with a high of around 74. Warms up a little bit over the weekend. Friday, mostly sunny skies and a high of 78. Saturday, mostly sunny skies and a high of 82. And then Sunday, because I believe a cold front's going to move in Saturday night, a chance of showers and a high of 74 degrees. Currently at KCCK, we are standing at 74 degrees as afternoon jazz continues with music from Ella Grace, a wonderful young trumpeter working with some of her good friends on her debut album called Figments. This one from Shifting Paradigm Records. Here is Dandelion on Jazz 88.3 KCCK.

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Music from Hank Mobley. Anniversary recording recorded on this date in 1966. Hank Mobley on the tenor sax with Lee Morgan on trumpet, McCoy Tyner on piano, Bob Crenshaw on bass, and Billy Higgins on the drums. We heard Soft Impressions, a Hank Mobley original for Blue Note Records. And on the trumpet, Ella Grace with a whole lot of her really good friends, also wonderful musicians as well, for the song Dandelion from the album Figments. Ella Grace from Shifting Paradigm Records. Well, Super Blue, the collaboration of singer Kurt Elling and guitarist Charlie Hunter, headlined the 2022 Iowa City Jazz Festival, bringing their unique sound to the enthusiastic crowd. Revisit that performance on our Wednesday night special. That's coming up at 6 o'clock tonight in just a few minutes on Jazz 88.3 KCCK. In the meantime, we're going to celebrate the birthday of jazz poet Tony Adamo coming up in just a bit. We're going to start, though, with Gabriel Espinoza and our featured album for this month of June. It's called The Brazilian Project, featuring arrangements by Rafael Roca and Bruno Santos. From this one, here is Clavier Latino on Jazz 88.3 KCCK.

Eddie G is back from Fulton Street to Bed-Stuy. The Brooklyn gale is blowing way high. His free jazz read on Hot Wax with the Mighty Three, Cecil Taylor, Elvin Jones, and Larry Young. His gale force dug deep into the stage with Coltrane, Jackie McLean, Booker Irvin, and Illinois Jacquette. The intergalactic spaceman Sun Ra introduced Eddie Gale to the ultimate guide to the universe. Space jazz on a hip trip. Blue note popping, Francis Wolf bopping. Out of the new jazz mix came Eddie Gale's jazz fix. Black rhythm happening, Afro jazz with gospel pizzazz. Malcolm X to the new social text. Civil rights, the fire that lit up the sky. Eddie G and his community made jazz the way it ought to be. He was always in search of a new jazz ride. Eddie Gale was saying something, man. Something, and getting with it. Ah. The outest, hippest music of the day. Eddie G was blowing music your way. The official jazz ambassador of San Jose, CA. Gale searching to the outer limits of truth, power, yeah, mixing, hard, bop, edge to the inner peace, sound meditation, honor innovation, Gale's imagination.

It's the oddest, hippest music of the day. Eddie G is blowing way high, man. The official jazz ambassador of San Jose, CA. Eddie, searching to the outer limits of his trumpet wave.

0: 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A meditation on an innovation to Gail's imagination.
1: I'm hearing the thing in between the changes. The melodies, the music vision.

All that jazz from Kirkwood Community College. We are Jazz 88.3 KCCK. Music from Bela Fleck and the Flecktones, featuring Howard Levy on the harmonica, who is going to be performing with his own ensembles called the Howard Levy Four. He'll be performing on July 4th at 4 p.m. at the Iowa City Jazz Festival. Your chance to meet and see one of the Flecktones. And from their album UFO Tofu from 1992, that was a Victor Wooten original. It's called Sex in a Pan, from Bela Fleck on the banjo and his Flecktones. Before that, we're wishing a very hip and happy 61st birthday to the great jazz poet Tony Adamo from his album Was Out Jazz Zone Mad from 2018. And we heard Gale Blowin' High. Starting off that set, music from Gabriel Espinoza from our featured album this month. It's the Brazilian Project from Origin Records. And Gabriel Espinoza wrote all the pieces and got to work with his dream band as well. This was Clavier Latino. We'll talk a little bit more about that coming up in just a couple of moments. Well, if you have a beginning band student in the family, KCCK's Middle School Jazz Band Camp is a great way to improve skills and stay excited about music over the summer. Held July 13th to the 17th, this week-long immersive experience includes big band, combos, music theory, and improvisation taught by faculty who specialize in teaching beginners. There's still space in our morning session. It's open to students entering grades 6 through 9 with at least 1 year of band or private lessons on any instrument. 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And every month, KCCK calls your attention to a new release we think is especially noteworthy. The KCCK featured album for June is The Brazilian Project by Gabriel Espinoza. Now retired after a long stint as director of jazz studies at Central College in Pella, Mr. Espinoza realizes a dream he's had of having his compositions recorded by a small big band made up entirely of Brazilian musicians. The disc was recorded in Rio de Janeiro and features scintillating arrangements by trombonist Rafael Roca and flugelhornist Bruno Santos. Gabriel will present this music at the Iowa City Jazz Festival on July 3rd. The Brazilian Project by Gabriel Espinoza on Origin Records is KCCK's featured album for June. Ron Adkins with you for just a few more minutes of afternoon jazz. The Wednesday night special coming up at 6 o'clock, featuring Super Blue, Kurt Elling, and Charlie Hunter, recorded live at the Iowa City Jazz Festival. Taking us out, Pete Mills from his album This Is Now. Pete Mills on tenor saxophone for the title song. 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

0: 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KCCK's Wednesday night special is next, and this week it's Super Blue at the Iowa City Jazz Festival. Super Blue, the collaboration of singer Kurt Elling and guitarist Charlie Hunter, headlined the 2022 Iowa City Jazz Festival and brought their unique sound to a very enthusiastic crowd. They offered up fresh interpretations of both jazz and pop standards from previous albums and teased some tantalizing listens to future projects as well. Kurt Elling, Charlie Hunter, and Super Blue at the 2022 Iowa City Jazz Festival on KCCK's Wednesday Night Special.
1: She turns the beat a bit to find the cool.

take, says and take another swing. Now she's getting evil with her people. Cigarette, final set. Don't wanna miss, print the duplicates. Keep it

Iowa City looking good tonight. Looking good, looking, feeling good. You lost some weight. I think you're fit and trim. COVID has just passed us by like a big old thunderstorm. Here you are, people out on the grass, making the day, out on the asphalt, making it happen. I've been stuck inside too long. We're gonna make up for that tonight. Well, come on! I got a wandering feeling that it's time for moving on.

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We watch and we stroll as we behold down the road in the future Buddha boat told.

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Some people have no patience whatsoever, declared Willie. 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You know, Bob's always had excellent taste in beer. Maybe I'll just sit right here in the Barca Lounger and drink all of Bob's beer. That's a good idea. 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When Bob's wife comes home from work, I'll take her out dancing. 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I'm gonna go home and get changed.

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1: 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Get up and dance. If you feel like it, pat your feet if you like it. Just get into a lumpy state if you feel like that. So we made a record over COVID. We were trying to keep ourselves alive in a spiritual sense and also figure out what we could do so that when the COVID was over, we could get out and break out and have some music for you. I've known my friend Charlie for about a million years at this point, and we were getting some things done on the social medias, just a little 30-second vibe here and there. And he called me and he said, man, I think it's time. We made a whole record of this. I said, how is that going to be possible? I'm in Chicago. You're in North Carolina. He said, don't sweat it. I got some young stallions up in Virginia. They're going to hook us up. I'll go into the studio with them. We'll mask. We'll send you some tracks. I said, yeah. So they sent me these groovy tracks, 10, 11 tracks. Everything sounds slamming. The groove is all killing. The chord changes are smart. I said, where's the melody? He said, that's on you, Dad. I said, really? He said, yeah, Mr. Composer Pants. You better get with it. I said, wow, how about some lyric ideas? He said, no, not my department. That's on you, Pops. You figure it out. I said, all right. Well, I got out of the bourbon bathtub I was soaking my toes in at the time as a mode of self-reflection and genuflection and trying to just figure out a way not to turn into a brainal snail. And here it came, a couple of advanced motifs. Some call them motives, but that sounds sinister to me. I'm not cool with that, man. I like a motif over a motive. A motive is suspect. It's scary. It could be any number of things. Even if it's meant well, it could still be a real problem. What's your motivation? Ooh, actors are like that. They gotta ask that question all the time, and I'm never sure what they're after. What do you mean my motivation is? Well, are we married? Do you get to know my motivation? I don't think we are married. You're an actor. Get with the program. In any event, we tried to make something to make ourselves feel good, and we want you to feel good too. So here it comes, whether you can take it or not.

cell alive that can stand up to the pounding, foot

Terrence Clark holding it down on drums. Well, I know this is a big university town, filled with a bunch of smarty pantses. People who understand one from two. People who know an adverb from an adjective. Possibly even some folks who have actually read the Constitution of the United States and understand its import. Just possible. Just possible. Couple, two, three, I don't know. Man, when I was a kid, on Saturday morning, I was real big into Bugs Bunny. He was my man.

to educate people in their spare time. Some people I got to be friends with later in life, namely the great composer Bob DeRoe. He was hired by ABC to come up with a whole bunch of songs for young people to watch in between the cartoons, teach them all about adverbs and adjectives and the Mayflower and the preamble to the Constitution and all kinds of math tricks and everything like that. And the math thing came in handy for the likes of me, who has not that big of a brain on the math front. They even did the multiplication tables, which was hip. I mean, two is mellow. You can make two work pretty well most of the time. Three had a real pretty song. And even if you didn't memorize all the parts with the big football player coming through the place, see, you were still happy that it was there. Four, basically just double two, you can make that work. Just about everybody. Five was a jam. I was down with five. Six, you start getting into some real complications, man. It's the odd thing and the whatever. By the time you get to nine, it's over. It's pretty much over for me. I know there's people out here who can do it, but they put it into a song, which makes it possible for me, a man of 54, to finally learn what it's all about. On the nine front, who knew? Bob DeRoe knew.

is that it's 1 less than 10. You see, 9 is the same as 10 minus 1, so you could multiply your number by 10 and then subtract that number from the result. And you'd get the same product as if you multiplied by 9. And you knew it. I mean, 8 times 9 is 80 minus 8. 7 times 9 is 70 minus 7. And 6 times 9 is 60 minus 6. You could use those tricks.

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Pretty good so far. And two times nine is 18.

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So dig, as the sun slowly sets in the west, as it was wont to do, it reminds me that, man, here we are in the hot pants of Intellectualville. And that makes me think of college students in only the best possible way, because I tell you why, their minds are wide open, they're ready for anything. You could learn more in the 4 years of college in one impactful, and you anytime after. And you don't have to worry about probably kids, and you don't have to worry about paying taxes yet, you don't have to worry about, oh, the world is your oyster, man. Well, what that means is you should be experimenting. Now, I'm not saying in any kind of dangerous way. I just mean, here's the secret. It's not the nighttime people who were out on the streets at night, who were just looking for some fancy free. Maybe a little taste, maybe a little just a friendly handshake in a club or a bar somewhere. Meet a pretty girl, meet a pretty boy, whoever you need to meet. That thing that you've been waiting for, looking for, hoping for, making some sad predictions about. Well, if you stay home, it's not gonna be there. That's one of the biggest lessons. You don't stay home on a Friday night. You got to get out. You got to make some steps. You got to shave a little bit and put on a nice shirt or something. And put some money in your pocket and wander the streets. Now, it's not just getting out, because you see, it's not the nighttime people making the problems in the world. I guarantee that that pooty poot guy over in Moscow is not a night owl. He sits at that desk by himself every day plotting the corruption of mankind. And why? Because he's awake too much during the day. He should be making the nighttime scene where all the hip people are, and the jazz is playing, and the backbeat is swinging, and everybody's just getting groovy with each other, and the streets are empty of traffic, and you can get where you're going without having to worry about maybe a stoplight. Maybe it was yellow, officer. I don't know. It felt like it was yellow to me. What's my point? My point is you gotta make it past the one night into the next morning, past the next day into the next night, and into the next morning. I'm talking about you need to make more than 24 hours out of this sojourn. You need to make 48, 36, 72 hours of wide awake.

asking. 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Some place where everybody's feeling right. And you got a hearty slap on the back in a friendly way.

calling for you to be as free as your dreamy spirit wants you to be. Well, it's not just black and white, and it's also golden bright now. And it's as green as ever was seen. A pyrotechnic kind of sheen. A leather kind of thunderbolt fiend now. An iridescent spray now. And it's crimson and yellow and orange, oh, and violet like violet. B was with her everlasting cop, stomping me too. When she found the purple berry pie, when the intro of a very weird gum chew was done over and through. Let's vacate till the nighttime scene.

Cause

0: Charlie Hunter.
1: Thanks, Hollis. President Trump says a deal with Iran is very close and that something could be signed in Europe within days. Yesterday, Trump threatened to bomb Iran heavily, then walked it back several...
0: Oh, we got a beautiful thing for you, and then we got a big closer, and then we got fireworks coming for you. So how does that grab you? Everybody feeling more mellow out there? You got everything we need? Has the margarita man made his way through your aisle yet? Boy, I lived in New York City for 15 years, and there was always a margarita man making his way in an amiable fashion through Central Park on a given afternoon or evening. Fresh cups, freshly made margaritas. I only got sick a couple of times, but it was worth it.